Do you believe that tonight? Do you believe that tonight?

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1: But you put a lot of our wives
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1: That sort thing.
0: Edanje oko re.
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0: anything more we hear soro yi o
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1: 7 people
0: but awon o ma gbadura fun odun meje
1: as you pray for 7 years
0: awon kan do gbadi e
1: they pray and
0: won lo
1: they go
0: sugbon ta ri re sa
1: this one we saw
0: but baba wa ati awon boya awon boya ni baba awon meji
1: there are 2 or 3 of them
0: mo ri adura yi gba
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0: If I
1: don't
0: say the truth, sir,
1: who say
0: the glory of this world,
1: don't
0: release it on apostle. Let's talk.
1: Let's talk.

0: house.
1: And
0: he bring it down. And he prayed. And he rise up.
1: And you know,
0: shout this night.
1: Only when you're under a go, say you for me.
0: Lord, release the blood of this one.
1: Only for me, he said, you say.
0: Help me to do this one.
1: Only for me, he said, you say.
0: Help me go.
1: Baba, you're under a go, say you for me now. Can you come pull? Are you? And you, you know, I'm going to go. Oh, yeah, you are under.
0: Before
1: I said him then, Baba. I'm strong now. Go say you for me. I for me, you say you say. And my mama, I for me, you say you say. I for me, you say you say. I saw you watching Benny Baba. Oh yeah, young dad, I for me. I saw you watching Benny Baba. One way, me. Tell me now, the reason you say. I saw you watching Benny Baba. I saw you watching Benny Baba. I saw you watching Benny Baba. One way, me wa. Kill the reason you say. Say you call the me. And yeah, yes, solo. Yes, solo. Yes, solo. Oluwa God, do a. Ni oluwa Jesus Christ. Oluwa ti oluwa lawa. Amen.
0: And yeah, by do a.
2: Let's pray.
0: It will be daddy.
2: Look at daddy.
0: You only want him to
2: tell
0: me that you are lying. Has not
2: live and his spirit
0: live. Our children will
2: lift up.
0: Only don't call you. Our
2: relax.
0: And you tell God, Baba,
2: our many of them we are going to our old age. There's a word in the Bible that spoke about Joseph's father.
0: The
2: Bible says, when he heard that his son is alive,
0: the
2: Bible says, in spirit, he fights. It's not that Joseph was alive.
0: He
2: heard that his life has been transformed.
0: Brother,
2: the glory has been shown forth. The promise has come to pass. He knows the covenant has come.
0: Daddy,
2: let's pray, sir. Upon your children, let the glory show forth. Let the authority show forth.
0: So
2: lift up my children. God. God, do what? Lift up my children.
0: I want to be me.

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1: Because of my old age.
0: Oluwa soro lowo fa awon omo mi.
1: Help my children.
0: Oluwa fi anu gbe won soke.
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0: Oluwa nitori ojo ala mi.
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0: E wo bi akoko yi si da sa.
1: This time is
0: good. Ale gbapa.
1: But we can just
0: fo soke.
1: We can jump up.
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1: but time is come
0: ti o ni se se be
1: mo
0: ti o toju wa
1: those are going to take care of us
0: omo
1: our children
0: olufe ja ke
1: let's shout
0: oluwa nitori oju ale mi se anu fa won omo mi
1: amen se for my children
0: ayi baba soro pelu agbara
1: with power
0: oluwa nitori oju ale mi se iran lowo fa won omo mi
1: through help to my children
0: se anu fun won
1: amen se on
0: them won soke
1: lift them up
0: bukun fun won
1: bless them
0: ran won lowo
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0: That went on his flesh 2,000 years ago. Have the same power today that it has.

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She said, well, it's 21 weeks. Of course, the baby's not gonna make it, so we're gonna go ahead and pull the baby out, and you guys can just try again. Something rose up in us that said we trust God too much to give up. I don't know who that word is for, but I need you to trust God too much to give up.

0: While I was in prayer,
1: the Lord
0: said, the next where this revival will hold.
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0: So a lot of people we meet and interact with, they look so beautiful and handsome, but deep down within they are crying and weeping. The Lord said people in the city that love. All the teachings and preachings and prayers we center on laughter. The Lord led me into the book of Genesis, which is the book of beginning. Chapter 21. I want to read from verse 6.
1: Sarah, she wipe. Olorun pa mi lerin. Gbogbo eni ti o bo yo lerin pelu mi.
0: And Sarah said, God had made me to laugh, so that all that hear will laugh together with me. What brought about this statement from the scriptures? It was as a result of a long delayed problem that eventually became conquered. In verse
1: 7,
0: he said, who should have told Sarah in his old age that we give a breast, you know, to a young baby?
1: Kennedy,
0: why? The problem has been a long time problem. And that was the reason why it appears impossible, as if God would never intervene. Perhaps tonight you are in such a difficult problem like that tonight. You have gone here and there, the problem still persists. God has entered into a covenant with us. There is no one weeping here that will not go back laughing. We are not just flattering you, we are declaring unto you the minds of God.
1: Mo ba ki gbogbo eyin te nbe lori papa kan wi bi e ti esun kun ri ayo yin de.

0: I want all the people present here, if you have ever wept before, the time for you to laugh and be joyful has come. Can I hear someone say amen to that?
1: The
0: Bible says, even if joy weeping and joy for a night,
1: but
0: joy cometh in the morning. It was a great thing that Anna went to Shiloh with weeping. But by the time she was returning, she didn't weep again. Perhaps you, by the time you got here, you were weeping.
1: You
0: have been having one problem or the other before you reach here.
1: That
0: Lord who has come tonight has said it is time for you to love. I want the powerful amen.
1: Lori omare osimareni.
0: Over your child, you will still love.
1: Lori okore osimareni.
0: Over your husband, the Lord shall make you laugh.
1: Lori ayare osimareni.
0: Over your wife, the Lord shall make you laugh.
1: Lori sere to ti lole ye osimareni.
0: Over your job that has crumbled, you
1: Tolorun o le se.
0: There is no work here that the Lord cannot overcome.
1: Eni to pa Abraham ati Sarah lerin ayo.
0: The Lord who made Sarah and Abraham, I'm filled them out with laughter. You will observe in that verse 6 that laughter appears two times. And everyone who hears about it, they shall laugh together with me. This week, things, news that people will hear about, all people around you begin to laugh with you. Tonight, it shall happen in your life. Someone who wants to have a laughter of joy, arise upon your feet. Who is that person who wants to have the laughter of joy?
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0: Your two legs will move it fast, twice, and you wave. This prayer I want to call. 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

0: call the name of Jesus one. 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
1: Ni Olorun ni opopolopo awon re to ko wa nitori ti wa.
0: Oh, is the Lord having so many blessings to pour upon our lives.
1: Sugbon adura ti mo fe ka gba re.
0: This is a prayer I want us to offer unto God.
1: Oluwa so pe opo ibanuje lo awon kan laarin wa.
0: There are so many arrows sorrow in the life of many people.
1: Hello, me ba de jila ro ade ma sunkun.
0: Ah, many people when they wake up early in the morning they begin to shout.
1: Bile ba de mo tawon eyan ba so pe ka ro ati nujunu kia.
0: Ah, by the time people say good morning, wipe away his tears. You will call the name of Jesus once. You will cry 3 times, all arrows of sorrow. 3 times.
1: Yare, lara mi.
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1: Yare, lara mi.
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1: God, we aye re. 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
0: Whoever has come to this open revival meeting,
1: oh God, Muga Gotota Yodani,
0: he must come with an exception of faith. Angels are here with letters of good news. And you now shout.
1: You're
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0: Good tidings. Even through your answer, you may receive a good news. A woman being can come to deliver unto you. There is no way the Lord cannot manifest his power. Call the name of Jesus powerfully. Oh God, this is my hands up. Where is my letter of joy? I mustn't weep again. Lord, give me the letter of joy. Open your mouth and pray.
1: Receive the letter by faith.
0: You will say 12 thunderous amen.
1: He want to gbadura fun wa.
0: Ah, before our Father God to pray for us.
1: Mo pase.
0: I command.
1: Mo gbe owa ase soke.
0: I lift up the hands of divine decree and authority tonight.
1: O se loruko Olorun Ayo Babalola.
0: Prophesy God up. 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
0: 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I'm standing in a position to prophesy tonight.
1: Bi e ti sami alagbara mejila.
0: Ready to say 12 thunderous amen.
1: Ogun ojo pipe to ti sure ti o gba ko ti e le lo.
0: All overdue problem that you never
1: lati o ni lo.
0: From tonight,
1: ninu aye re o. 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
3: Gbogbo eyin ti e ti gba letter ayo.
0: All those of you who have obtained a letter of baptism.
3: Hallelujah. Hallelujah.
0: Hallelujah.
3: Go
0: follow the Mary.
3: For the
0: grace granted unto me.
3: Badura ko koruko Jesu ju enikeji.
0: In the name of Jesus.
3: Lord, and

0: out of the presence standing by your side. This is the first prayer. Ministers of God, according to this prayer belongs to
1: you.
0: Mothers, that's for you. It has been said, whoever comes here must have
1: a good one.
0: In the name of Jesus once. That good thing that the enemy has taken away from my life, I put my
1: back on the
0: all the good things that the enemy has taken away.
1: I
0: put my life in
1: battle.
0: All good things that enemy has taken away. I put my life in battle. I claim my battle. I claim my battle. I claim my battle. I claim
1: my
0: battle. I
1: know that I have been taken.
0: Mercy that I have been taken.
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0: After the second prayers, I pray over each. On the people here tonight,
1: I
0: want you to demonstrate your faith in God. The Bible says, all things are possible to those who believe. I say unto you, from today you shall no longer
1: live.
0: As the Lord liveth and as the Spirit liveth, you won't weep again. Hear ye this, pray with all your strength. As you begin to pray, miracles will take place. That spirit crying vengeance over that which I
1: don't
0: know. That cry, that voice, that
1: song,
0: that is crying for vengeance over issues I don't know. But tonight, oh God, Lord, over that which you
1: don't
0: know. Over those things your great
1: God
0: that is fighting against you. And
1: it's
0: now crying for vengeance over you as a person. Ask the Lord to answer the voice tonight. There was a man who was in power. He was in power. And nobody, his only God.
1: That,
0: he went so far. There he was told to bring an abino. He was asked to bring an abino. And so he brought an abino. As soon as he brought it, and the slaughter, and the man became one person. The children became graduates. Those times when it was so easy to get a job, of his children will get a job. Whenever the children go to for prayers, it is a vengeance that is
1: for
0: the
1: world.
0: And yes, I want you to pray. I'm crying unto God tonight. Oh God, what crying
1: is that?
0: And
1: crying
0: vengeance over you.
1: Lord,
0: answer that voice tonight.
1: Lord,
0: answer that voice.
1: Yeah.
0: What a voice. What
1: are
0: you
1: should
0: Father tonight.
1: Answer.
0: Oh God, still
1: what do I do?
3: In Jesus' name.
4: Okusi Olawa oruko Jesu.
3: Amen.
4: Ojama pebo se dawa mi yen be ni owo Olorun ayo wonu aye re lo.
3: As you say amen, the hands of joy enters into your life.
4: Iwo ko dawa mi yen okorin ayo lo le lale.
3: That person who has said amen, you will sing the song of joy.
4: Gbogbo to dori re kodo oruko Jesu o yo ni sayo lale.
3: All the problem that has torn your life down.
4: Ki o se yo to pari onise ayo yo je fun o.
3: Before this week runs to an end, you will.
4: Angel Olorun to ti sa fun meyin fun o.
3: That angel of God, the Lord is handing you over to him.
4: Angel of glory,
3: that angel of glory,
4: it will make no jealous.
3: Drops away your sin.
4: You are not the only one.
3: That to the end that you begin to see,
4: I will not do that one. But on the yoba on
3: you, all the people around you begin to.
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0: 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We want to thank you because you know us better than we know ourselves. 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
0: Guide us and you will bless us. Thank you because you know you have answered. In Jesus' mighty name we pray. I'm reading from the book of Matthew chapter 20. I want to take it from verse 1. Matthew chapter 20 from verse 1. For the kingdom of heaven is like unto a man that is an householder, which went out early in the morning to hire laborers into his vineyard. And when he had agreed with the laborers for a penny a day, he sent them into his vineyard. And he went out about the third hour and saw others standing idle in the marketplace. And he said unto them, go ye also into the vineyard, and whatsoever is right, I will give you. And they went their way. Again, he went out about the sixth and the ninth hour and did likewise. And about the 11th hour, he went out and found others standing idle. And he said unto them, why stand ye here all the day idle? They say unto him, because no man had hired us. He said unto them, go ye also into the vineyard, and whatsoever is right, that shall ye receive. So when the even was come, the Lord of the vineyard said unto his steward, call the laborers and give them their hire, beginning from the last unto the first. And when they came that were hired about the 11th hour, they received every man a penny. But when the first man came, they supposed that they should have received more. And they likewise received every man a penny. And when they had received it, they murmured against the good man of the house, saying, this last have wrought but 1 hour, and thou hast made them equal unto us, which have borne the burden and the heat of the day. But he answered one of them and said, friend, I do thee no wrong. Didst not thou agree with me for a penny? Take that thine, and go thy way. I will give unto this last, even as unto thee. May God bless his word in Jesus' name. When we look at this parable, Jesus was talking about a man that hire people to work. And those people started, let's agree, that started 6 o'clock in the morning. Around 9 o'clock in the morning, he employed other people to join. They both agree on 1 penny. By 12 o'clock, other people joined. They both agree on 1 penny. And all the agreement was that they will stop their work by 6 p.m. And by 3 o'clock in the afternoon, he agreed with other people again, 1 penny. They were to close by 6 p.m. And by 5 p.m., he went out again and brought in some people. And they both agree that the labor was going to end by 6 p.m. And by 6 p.m., he came. There are people who has almost worked 12 hours. There are people who has worked 9 hours. There are people who has worked 6 hours. There are people who has worked for 3 hours. There are people who just worked for 1 hour. And the master said, he gave them the equal amount of money they both agreed. The Bible says, those people started earlier. They began to murmur. that we have been there all along. We have been laboring. We have worked. And the master now said, what was our agreement? Our agreement was that I will give you 1 penny. You agreed that 12 hours, you will take 1 penny. The people
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0: I've just given to you exactly what we have agreed together. My friend, these people were murmuring while the other people were rejoicing. This study, I will draw out some certain things. Many of us, ministers of God, workers in the church, elders in the household of God, deacon and deaconess, every one of us, we are all laboring towards the same goal. We are working for the same master. There are some of us who feel that we labor more. And there are some of us that are too committed to the work. There are some of us that sees others as if they are not doing much as we are doing. Friend, you are not the one to determine the outcome of the reward. The master is. There are people who have labored in the vineyard of Christ. There are people who are there who started laboring. Maybe at the age of 20, they entered the ministry. And while they were there, while at the age of 50, they have labored for 30 years. Then there are some people who are at the age of 60. They met them in the ministry. And those people joined. And as at the time those people would have labored for 20 years, for 10 years, the people who have been in the ministry for 30 years have now worked for 40 years. And the person who have just labored for 10 years, they look at his age, that this man is at the time of retirement. Maybe at the age of 75, he now retire. All he did has just been 15 years. And the young man who started at the age of 20, who is still in the field, the man who met him there have left him again, and he is still on the field. And he began to think that the years of his service will make the master to give him more than what the other person has done. I want to tell you, brother, our faithfulness in serving the Lord, our faithfulness in our commitment, our faithfulness in the agreement we have with the Lord, our faithfulness in serving and doing the work of the master matter more than the duration or the years that we are there. There are people who have labored, and I want you to know that it is not you that you are marking the period that you started and you are the one to determine the time you will end. No. I'm going to use this to compare the life of two people. And those people have been working in the field with their master. And some of those, like, look at the prodigal son and the senior brother. The senior brother was a man who has been with the father. He has never one day misappropriated his father's fund. He has always been honest. He has always been faithful. He has always been doing the right thing with the father. But the younger son, who was an impatient son, who was a great waster, he looked at his father. That all these years I expect you to die, you have not died. You have enjoyed your life. It's like you are enjoying our own together with yours. We expect you to die long ago, you have not died. And shall we keep looking at you like this? Now that you have refused to die, I want to tell you that what I ought to have, hadn't been you have died, the inheritance that's supposed to be mine, I need it now. I want to get out of your house. This young boy was tired of his father's government. This young boy wanted to be free. This young boy did not want any control. This young boy wanted to go away from where he's known. This young boy wanted to enjoy life. This young boy saw his contemporary, his old colleagues in the world who are living and living a rough life, and he thought that there's something good there. And so he told the father, give me what is mine. And the Bible says, the father brought what he has, divided it into two, for both the senior and the junior. And what happened?
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0: And began to enjoy life. He was eating and drinking, and he never knew that when you did not add to the money, to the source of your income, when there is nothing coming in, and you are just spending and spending and spending and spending, that money will soon finish. He never knew. And so, as he began to squander the money, eventually, unknown to him, the purse run dried. He was of the opinion that after all my friends have always been coming around. They always be eating with me. They always be drinking with me. Let me go and meet them so that we can both enjoy one another. I have been feeding them all along. Let me join them so that they will also feed me. As at the time he got there, those people that ate with him, they have disappeared. He couldn't see any one of them. They ran away. They left him because they saw him as a stupid man. And really, he was stupid. So he has wasted everything and he became hungry. He couldn't go back to the house because what he did at home, he has forgotten that it is said that rain can beat you many times to enter the same house. He never expected to reach there anymore. He never expected to go to see his father again. He never expected to see his brother again. And so, what did he do? He now began to look for what to eat. And because nobody could give him, the Bible says, this young man went and joined himself to the citizen, the native of that land. And when he went to the native of that man, of that land, telling him, I need something to feed. And the man said, I needed employment just to make sure that I get something to feed myself. The man now said, I will give you something, but the only available job is to be feeding my pigs. And the young man said, since there is nothing to keep the soul and body together, I will do the work. And he went there. And he began to give him the food to feed the pigs. But this man has not received his salary to be able to buy good food. Therefore, he began to drag food with pigs. How can a normal human being be eating what pigs were eating? And the suffering was so much that he discovered that the end was very clear. And so what did he do? He now make up his mind. Let me go back to my father. After all, even if he's going to drive me away, even if he's not going to accept me as a child anymore, even if he's going to send me to be one of the servants that are working, because I know that the people who are working under my father, they are eating, they are drinking, they have even married, they are sponsoring their children. Let me go back and meet my father. The Bible says, this young boy went back, decided to go back home. And as he got home, seeing his father coming, and his father saw him afar off, he couldn't look up. He was ashamed. He knew he has ruined his future. He knew he has destroyed the family, the relationship between him and his father. And when the father saw him afar off, the father quickly told some of his servants, get him for me. And they brought him. And he said, remove his cloth. Because as at that time, where a human being and the animals are living together, when a human being and the pigs are living together, when he couldn't get money to feed, where will he get money to buy soap? When he couldn't get money to eat, where will he get money to buy shoe? When he couldn't get money to eat, where will he get money to shave his head? When he couldn't get money to eat, where will he get money to shave his beard? And so, he was so rough, he was so dirty, his father now said, get him to me. And he brought him. And the father said, remove the garment, let him bath. And the bath his hair, gave him good shoe, gave him good clothes. And as that was happening, the Bible says, his senior brother was returning. And he heard that there was a great ceremony at his house. And he began to ask people, what is the meaning of that ceremony? And someone said, it is your brother who was lost, is found. he got angry. And as he got angry, he went to his father, that your senior son is angry. He refused to enter the house. The father said, bring him here for me. And as at the time they brought him, he was now asking the father, all these years, I have been with you. I'll be honest. I'll be faithful. I've never defrauded you.
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0: I've always stood by you. And when my junior brother carried all his property away, I didn't carry my own away. I still joined it back onto you. I put it together. And all these years, you have never killed a chicken for me. You have never called any celebration because of me. And the father said, son, you should understand that this your brother was dead and is now back to life. This your brother was lost, is now back. Everything that your brother has scattered, you owns them here. Everything I have belongs to you. Everything in this house, you are the owner. For you to talk about your brother and expect me to send him back and expect me to say you have wasted here, you have no right here anymore, my brother, that is not the principle of the kingdom of God. That's not the principle of the kingdom of God. The principle of the kingdom of God is that we all come together. And as you begin to serve God, as you begin to follow him, you are not the one to tell God the kind of reward to get. You are not the one to tell God the kind of cow to kill for you. You are not the one to tell God that, God, I have never fornicated in my life. You need to give me a special reward. I have never stolen anything in my life. You need to give me a special reward. I have never defrauded you in the ministry. You need to give me a special reward. You are not the one to tell God that, God, since I've been a minister of the gospel, nobody bought me a car. I've always been trekking. Nobody bought me a motorcycle. I've always been trekking. I've been faithful with the money. I have paid my tithe. I am doing this. It is God who took note of everything. And that is the same God who is going to reward you. And so, friend, you are to do the work with an open heart. You are to do the work with an open mind. You are to do the work with an open spirit. God sees everything that you are doing. He knows what you are doing. He takes record of it. He is going to reward you. Do you want the reward here on earth? There are so many people that have collected their reward. They have eaten everything that they needed to eat. They have collected everything that they ought to have when they get to heaven. If that is your dream, friend, you need to have patience. You need to have patience. You cannot compare yourself with others. Don't compare yourself with the people around. You will hear of different ministers. This one is doing this, that one is doing that. My friend, don't compare yourself, because God has you in heart, and he has a special place that he has in mind in taking you. That is why you just need to allow God to perfect his work in your life. I know, because the Bible says, eyes have not seen, neither has he got to the heart of any man, what God prepared for those people that love him. And among the people that love God, you are one of them. Among the people that God is preparing something for, you are one of them. And see, there is no human being under the sun that can be able to tell exactly what God has prepared for you. That is why you need to humble yourself and you need to walk with him. Don't care for what man will reward you. God is the rewarder and is going to reward you real good. God bless you. I want us to pray together. Don't mind whatever you are passing through. God took note of everything. He understands your predicament. He understands your pain. He understands your problem. And he's going to reward you. And he's going to comfort and encourage you. Let me pray for you. Father, in the name of Jesus, I want to thank you this day for the privilege of knowing you, for the privilege of serving you, for the privilege of working with you. I therefore ask this moment that the little we are able to share, we want you to release your blessings upon it and to allow your people to be more blessed. Let it be so in the mighty name of Jesus. Touch the life of the people, encourage the discouraged, reward those people that felt that they have got nothing. Meet the need of the people that are eagerly looking forward to your blessing. Do so, Father, and all the glory shall be yours. Thank you because you have delivered these people, you have healed these people, you have encouraged people. Your goodness and mercy will permanently remain to be with us, and forever we shall serve you. In Jesus' mighty name we have prayed. Amen. And amen.

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touch every soul that is hearing us this morning. Transform us in the name of Jesus. I, that I'm going to speak your word, I pray for your unction to rest upon me so that I can function by your will and your direction in the name of Jesus. Lord, we thank you because you have answered these prayers. For I pray in Jesus' name. Amen. Praise God, hallelujah. We thank God for this grace once again to hear from him. There is power in his word. And whatever we are going to hear this morning, God will use it as means of transformation, as means of the great move in our life, so that each one of us, we will reach our destination in Jesus' name. I want to speak this morning on the topic, the steps are steps into greatness. Steps into greatness. That is the title of my message this morning. Steps into greatness. I believe every reasonable human being in the world have a dream of greatness. Every one of us want to be great in area of our professions, in the areas of our endeavor. We want to move higher. We want to be great in the area of our calling. And I want to tell you this morning, God purposely wired us

0: with the seed of greatness. And that's why when we become a dreamers of what we want to become in lives, our vision and our perception based on greatness. Our God is a God who built greatness in us. He is a great God. And He wants us to be great as well. So there's nothing that we can call sin in dreaming to become great. If you desire to be great, that is the will of God for you. But one thing we don't understand is this. Many a time we thought that greatness comes by luck. Greatness does not come by luck. Some of us thought that greatness comes through one way or the other. Even I didn't do anything. If God desires for me to be great, I'm going to be great. But looking to the Word of God.
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0: They become great in their calling. They become great as a result of the step they took. They took that step when other people didn't do anything about it. They endeavor to take a step of greatness. Greatness does not come by accident. Even it does not come by wish. I wish I should be great. Greatness does not come by that. But greatness comes by divine favor and the effort of man. Greatness comes by divine favor and effort of man. Many wish to be great. But only few people take a step, particularly taking the serious steps. And this serious step led them to the realm of greatness. Many people thought that greatness comes by luck, as I said, but little they understand that greatness comes by secret exercise. Greatness comes by secret exercise. Have you ever watched people on that playing football, and you saw them on the field? They perform excellently. And I want to tell you what you see on the field. That one has taken place in the secrets. That what you see on the field does not come by accident. It is as a result of what they have done in the secret that led to their performance to the whole world. Have you ever seen a wrestler who become world heavyweight champion, and you can see defeating many of his colleagues? That performance and the result does not come on the day he enters into the ring. That performance, an excellent performance, comes in the secret when he was doing the practices, when other fellow people like him were sleeping on their bed. Wake up early in the morning, jogging and running from one place to another. And that one led him to the success that we are now commenting about. In Nigeria, we love harvest. But the problem is that we don't know that there's no harvest without sowing of seed. Time of sowing of seed will determine your harvest. We love to be great, but do we be ready to take a step of greatness? And that's why many people go for shortcuts as a result of want to be great. They will go to herbalist. They will go to juju man so that they can make a concoction for them to be great. Every greatness like that normally results to sadness. Because it is a greatness that God does not endorse. In the scripture we read this morning about a man called Elijah and Elisha. Elisha happened to be a student of school of prophets.

0: Elijah. In that chapter 2 of the book of 2 Kings, the Bible tells us from verse 1, when God about to take Elijah to heaven, this one tells us the glory that was existence. God wants to take that glory away. God wants to bring a new glory. One thing I know about God, God is a God that is on the move at all time. God is a God that is on the move at all time. One generation come, another generation go. God will be on the move. Nothing will cage God. Nothing will stop God. When one great man passed away, God will always have a remnant. He always have a replacement. Because God, at all time, in his determination and his will,
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0: We see some of our great men pass on to glory, to be with God. We thought that the end of the move of God has come. Not so. It is the beginning of the move of God. When one man goes to replace him with another person, and that's why God about to take Elijah to heaven, and God has prepared a man who will take up from him. And that man was called Elisha. He was a member of the student of the school of prophets. And the Bible tells us, in this school of prophets, there are about 50 of them that they are learning the same thing. And all these 50, including Elisha, has a dream and a vision of the departure of their master. This is one thing we need to understand. You can have a dream. You can have a vision. If you don't take step over your dream and vision, the vision will not be materialized. Your dream will never come to pass. Many dreams as result to, is as result to miscarriage, as result of the carrier that does not take a step of what God is telling him to do. 50 of them received the vision of the departure of Prophet Elijah. But it was only Elisha that really took a step. And if you look to that chapter very well, the Bible says, turn your Bible with me in 2 Kings chapter 2. I'm reading from verse 1. And it came to pass, when the Lord would take up Elijah unto heaven by a whirlwind, that Elijah went with Elisha from Gilgal. And Elijah said to Elisha, tarry here, I pray thee, for the Lord has sent me to Bethel. And Elijah said unto him, as the Lord liveth, and thy soul liveth, I will not leave thee. So they went down to Bethel. And the sons of prophets that were in Bethel came forth to Elisha and said unto him, knowest thou that the Lord will take away thy master from thy head today? And he said, yea, I know it, but hold your peace. He said, that one tells you, that bastard tells us, that the sons of prophets also knew that Elijah is going. But what did they do? They sat down in the class. They are now piling up knowledge upon knowledge without taking any action concerning the knowledge which they have acquired. Elijah started the journey with Elisha from Gilgal. That's what the Bible says. The journey started from Gilgal. That is the first step I saw that Elijah took with Elijah. He started the journey with Elijah at Gilgal. What Gilgal really means? What is the significance of Gilgal? You remember that when Joshua get to Gilgal, when they were coming from the land of Egypt, it was in Gilgal he make a circumcision of all the children that born in the wilderness who have never experienced circumcision. The Bible says he took a sharp stone and circumcised them. After the circumcision, God spoke to Joshua. He said, "Today, I take away the reproach of Egypt off from you." And that's why the place was called Gilgal. I want to tell every children of God who has a dream and vision, and God has loaded you with what he wants to use you for in future. The secret of your success begin at Gilgal. If you are going to make it, if your dream is going to come to pass, you must begin the journey with the Lord at Gilgal, a place of transformation.
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0: A place where God break the yoke of your sin. A place where you make a decision with the Lord Jesus. That's what Gilgal really represented. You must begin your journey at Gilgal. If your success will be a good success. God said to Joshua, you will make a good success. That one tells us that there is a difference between good success and bad success. It is not all success are good success. But any success that connected with God is a good success. And that's why you must begin the journey of your greatness with the Lord at Gilgal. And what do we see there? The Bible says, Elijah said unto Elisha, "Tarry here, I pray thee. For the Lord has sent me to Bethel." And Elisha said, "As the Lord liveth, I will not leave thee, I will not forsake thee." Everyone wants to, who has a dream and vision of greatness, you must expect discouragement. You must expect distractions. You must expect discouragement. And you must expect distraction. I wonder why Elijah had to tell Elisha, "Stay here. The Lord has sent me to Bethel." Thank God for the wisdom and the understanding of Elisha. I say, "I will not leave you. As you live and as the Lord live and your soul liveth, I will not leave you." And he followed Elijah to Bethel. What the Bethel really represented? Bethel is a place of worship. Abraham built an altar for the Lord in Bethel. Jacob built an altar for the Lord at Bethel. At Bethel, gave Jacob a revelation whereby he saw a ladder that he had touched heaven, and he saw the angel coming down and going up, and God make a promise unto Jacob, the promise of blessing. He make it unto Jacob. What am I saying here? After you have followed the Lord in your journey of success, of greatness, you move with God in Gilgal, you must follow him to Bethel. Bethel is a place of worship. Bethel is the place where you magnify the Lord. And that's why no one that have encounter with God will never celebrate Bethel. I remember before I give my life to Christ, when my mother take me to the church. In those days, I always hate everything that's going on in the church. When pastor pray a long prayers, when they call a hymn that is very long, it really boring me, because I have no encounter with God. Everything I was doing by that time, I was doing it because my mother persuaded me. But when I have encounter with God, I now begin to see the hymn book as a message. A blessings from God. I begin to understand, see the hymn book as a message from God.

0: In verse 4, and Elijah said unto him, Elijah, tarry here. I pray thee, for the Lord has sent me to Jericho. And he said, as the Lord liveth, and thy soul liveth, I will not leave thee. So they came to Jericho. Remember the man from Gilgal? From Gilgal to Bethel, now in Jericho. What Jericho really represented? Jericho represents the place.
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0: The move of God supernatural break the wall of Jericho. Israel go around it one time in the day. The 7 days they get around it 7 times. And they blew the trumpet. And the foundation of Jericho quiver. And the wall fell flat. Supernatural. Manifestation of God's supernatural took place. Yes, in your journey with God. In your journey to your greatness. When you move from Bethel, you get to Jericho. God will begin to show you supernatural. Wonder will begin to take place. Thing you have never known before, you begin to experience it. You will pray for sick, sick will get better. You will pray for those who are in problem, their problem will be over. Those who are seeking for baby, you lay her hand upon them, miracle begin to take place, and you begin to wonder where all these things come from. God has taken you to Jericho. But mind you, you see that Elijah keep on insisting that Elisha should tarry. He should not follow him. There is a power from bottom of hell that's saying unto you, don't move ahead. Don't take more steps. Yes, it might come from the weariness of your body. It might come as a result of laziness. It might come as a result of not ready to pay the price. That power is telling you, tarry here. Where we are ghetto is enough. Hallelujah. I remember in those days, I and the general superintendent of the mission, we always go for conferences. We always go going to learn more and learn more. From other sources, the Bible interpreters, who will interpret the scripture for us. I remember many of our colleagues and many of our senior pastors at that time, they always look at us like somebody who have no job that is doing. What are you looking for? After you have passed out the Bible school, after all, you have been in ministry for so many years, what are you looking for? But we know what we are looking for. Even when there's no money in our pocket, we borrow money to travel so far country. I remember one of my friends by that time is now a pastor in Lagos. He was very close to Baghdad by that time. And one day, I came all the way from Port Harcourt and I have to stay in his house. He looked at me and said, away from Port Harcourt to do what? Just like they preach the Bible. I said, yes, stay in the lecture room today. Just use your car and drop me into the camp. He dropped me down. He sat down for 5 minutes. After 5 minutes, he turned to 1 hour. 1 hour turned to 3 hours, 4 hours. Till we finished the whole lecture, then he looked at me. He said, Pastor Henry, this is what you are enjoying. And you have never. That day, when money was money, he bought a cassette that worth 5,000 naira to be listening to this cassette. And from that day, God really connected him to the same opportunity which we are enjoying. What am I saying? There are distractors. It might be your friend. It might be your senior one. It might be someone that you love most who will like to speak against your dream, want to speak against your vision. They tell you, what are you doing there? They tell you, you cannot make it.

0: tell you, well, this time around, it is not possible. Don't listen to distractor. And that's what I see in the life of Elisha here. He said, as the Lord lives, and my God, as you live, I will not forsake you. In verse 5, and the sons of prophets that were in Jericho came to Elisha and said unto him, knowest thou that the Lord will take away thy master from thy head?
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0: Pour your peace. The sons of prophet, the colleagues, who are the same student in the prophetic school, said to Elisha, don't you know that the Lord want to take your master away from your head today? He said, I know. As you know, I know it. But shut up your mouth. To be amazed, they will make them to be surprised, because God will raise his power up in your life and he will use you to do mighty things in the land of living in Jesus' name. Because of our time, let me just be brief, because this story is loaded with a lot of information in verse 6. And Elijah said unto him, tarry here, I pray thee, here for the Lord has sent me to Jordan. And he said, as the Lord liveth, as thy soul liveth, I will not leave thee. And they both went on. And the 50 men of the sons of prophets went and stood few unction from the Lord, who will make the letter that I received to become meaningful and powerful, and make all my hearers to be blessed by the Lord. Number 2, he was a man of courage. He was so much courageous. His master discouraged him. His fellow students discouraged him, but he was courageous. Do you want God to make you to be what he wants you to be? Don't listen to the people. People will like you to, for you, they want you to seek for their approval. They want you to seek for their approval. You don't need the approval of anybody. You only need the approval of God. You don't need the commendation of anybody. You only need the commendation from God. As long as you examine what you are doing is in line with the vision and then the will of God for your life, shut your ear, shut it away from what people are saying. Oh, I want to tell you today, there are many people, the reason why they miss their ministry, they miss their vision, is as a result of seeking for approval of men. Men will tell you that, have you ever seen anybody doing it like this before? How do you think that this, what you are doing, is the will of God? And that's why many people bury their vision and dream. Because people don't support. I've never seen anyone God raise up with one vision, understanding that different from what is on ground. People don't speak against. Remember when Jesus was brought to the temple? On the day of consecration, Simon carried him. He said, this child that I carry you, his standing is for the falling and rising of people in Israel. And the vision God gave to him, many people will speak against it. Why do you want people to welcome your vision? In the beginning, every good vision, people don't welcome it. People always speak against it. At the end of the day, we say, oh, God has risen up. Your vision will not die. Your dream will not perish. In the name of Jesus. Be courageous. Be courageous. Number 3, he has a persistent spirit. Persistent spirit. In fact, for you to be what God wants you to be, you must be spiritually stubborn. If you are not spiritually stubborn, you cannot be what God wants you to be. People will like to discourage you. Conditions and the weather will love to discourage you. But when you keep on persisting in the spirit, you will reach your destination. and you will become what God wants you to become. Number four, he was void of distraction. He doesn't tolerate distraction. He doesn't allow distraction to weigh him down. He makes the distraction to go on his way. I have a vision for the Lord. God sent me to do something for him. Whatever anything that is happening around me, I don't care. I want God to do.
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0: Steadfast. Very steadfast. Yes. Do you want to be great? You must be steadfast on what God is telling you to do. In this ministry, God does not call us to do the same thing. God does not call us to do the same thing. After all, when the anointing fell upon Elisha, what he did was double to what his master did. And it was not the same level that his master operates, that he operates in his ministry. So, God does not call us to do the same thing. Know what God called you to do. Steps into it. Don't try to be Mr. A. Why God make you to be Mr. B? Be satisfied with the call of God for your life. If God called you to be a teacher, be a good teacher. If God called you to be a preacher, be a good preacher. If God called you to be a miracle worker, pray and do everything you can do to make this thing to be more manifested. And one thing with God, one thing I know about God is this. When you are faithful with the little thing he gave to you, he will make you to be a master of mighty things. You can start to be a teacher, from teachers, faithful to, with your teaching. And at the end of the day, God may make you to be a, because you are steadfast. All right? Number six, desiring to be best. He has the desire to be best. He was not settled for the less. Elisha was not settled for the less. To just be a follower of Elijah, pouring water to the hand of Elijah. No, he wants to be the best. God have a maximum for you. Don't settle for minimum. Go for maximum. And that's why many a time when other people sleep, you don't sleep. When other people are begin to play around, you don't play around. Because you want to be the best. And you are adding to your value every day. You are adding to your value every day. After some year, you will look back and see many places you have covered. Then you will give glory to the Lord. I believe God is speaking to somebody this morning. God is speaking to an individual this morning. Individual that God wants to raise up for this generation. At this particular time, we are expecting the end time revival. God is preparing his remnant. And by the message of this morning, God is speaking to you. If you are one of the remnants, God is telling you what you need to do. God is here to finish with the world. Before the second advent of Christ, revival will take place. That revival is what we call the cry of the midnight. When you see this, the parable of Jesus concerning 10 virgins, the Bible says the 10 virgins, they have slept, both wise and unwise, they slept off. What wake them up? The cry of the midnight. Now the church today are becoming weary, tired. People are no longer having interest to serve the Lord anymore. We are preparing for the cry of the midnight. And that is the end time revival. And God is preparing people like you that are listening to me today to use you for the cry of the midnight. I pray that what God has determined to do in your life, Satan will not succeed to alter it in your life in the name of Jesus. Lastly, he has a self-denial. Elisha has a self-denial. Anyone want to be great must deny himself. Must know how to deny himself. Paul Apostle said, all things are lawful unto me, but not everything is expedient. And that's why you need to deny yourself some things that will make you not to be what God wants you to be. You say no to them. And if you have been doing it before, you can say to that thing this morning, enough is enough. I will no longer do this thing anymore because I have a dream, I have a vision, and I must fulfill my dream, must fulfill my vision. In Genesis chapter 13, in verse 14 to 17, that was the story of Abraham and his brother Lot. The Bible says when Lot separated from Abraham, God said to Abraham,
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0: As far as your eyes can see, I will give it unto you. He didn't settle there. He said, walk through the land. Walk through the land. All the land you want to possess, march upon it. As you march upon it, as far as your leg can reach, I will give it unto you. Listen to me. There's a land for you which God wants you to occupy. There's a place where God wants to take you to. God wants you to take a step. Move ahead. Take a step. And your story will be different from today henceforth. I want us to rise up for prayer this morning. I know every one of us, we have a dream. We have a vision on the area of our profession. I'm not speaking to the pastor alone here. I'm speaking to every profession. It is not until when you become a pastor evangelist, you can be great. You can be a great lawyer. You can be a great politician. You can be a great doctor. You can be a great scientist in your own field, transforming the world. Oh, God wants you to be great, and you can be great. And these are the steps you need to take today. Whatever field God gave to you and the vision God gave to you, cling to it. You can be great as a businessman. You can be great as a businesswoman. Stick to the vision. Take a step. Do everything possible that will make you to be great. I want us to close our eyes for prayers. Before we are going to go to the realm of prayer, I want to pray for you. Our Father in heaven, we thank you today because you are God who wired us with your greatness. Because you are a great God. You are God that nobody understands your mystery. As we have this word this morning, Lord, I pray that the seed of greatness which you have planted in us through the word we have heard today, let there be manifestation in the name of Jesus. Father, I pray today that the vision which you have given to us, that this vision will begin to manifest, that this vision will not die, and this dream will not perish. Lord, I pray as many as people who have discouraged on one way or the other by the word they have today, let there be encouragement. Lord, may it tear up their spirit up again. And may they rise up to take a step that is noble, that is great, that can transform them to become a better person. Thank you, Heavenly Father. As we go to the time of prayers, Lord, do mighty things in our life. And we shall praise your name forever. For I pray in Jesus' name. Amen.

smite you by day, nor the moon by night. He will give his angels charge over you to keep you in all your ways. They will bear you up in their hands. You will not dash your foot against a stone. With long life, he will satisfy you. So it's the word of the Lord we are singing.

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He will help you keep your part and keep his part, because he is God and he is just.

0: Shall we continue to watch as our flesh shuts the mouth of our spirits and leads our souls to hell? Because we are his sons, he sent the spirit of his son into our hearts, the spirit that cries out, Abba, Father. How long will we allow our ears to be filled with lies, lies with the guise of sensible questions produced by human nature? Our nature itself has been compromised, for from the fall of Adam and Eve, we're gripped with the jinn, the spirit, if you may, to know what is good and what is evil, to think of it. It was in us, wanting to know, that we fell in the first place. Shut the voice of the questioning spirit. All it is after is to confuse us. That same spirit that would want you to find out if there is a God, and life after death, and heaven and a hell, and will make you suicidal. That spirit is from nowhere but hell.
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0: No.

came death, and through Jesus came life. He died our death to shut the voices out. So call on him when weighed with the weight of the world. He wants us to stand still and know just one thing, that he is your God. So are you waiting for a reason to call on him, to surrender your life to him? Do you want to see the gates of hell before you call on the name of Jesus? But whoever is united with the Lord is one with him in spirit. 1 Corinthians 6:17. Which means the Holy Spirit, the Spirit of the God of the universe, will be merged with your spirit. A person opportune to be such a carrier of the presence of the Most High will literally be walking in the supernatural. How can his life not make perfect sense? It's hard to believe, but it is true. You are opportune. Congratulations. Just call on him. Accept him. Give your life to him.

touch every soul that is hearing us this morning. Transform us in the name of Jesus. I that am going to speak your word, I pray for your unction to rest upon me so that I can function by your will and your direction in the name of Jesus. Lord, we thank you because you have answered these prayers. For I pray in Jesus' name. Amen. Praise God. Hallelujah. We thank God for this grace once again to hear from him. There is power in his word. And whatever we are going to hear this morning, God will use it as means of transformation, as means of the great move in our life, so that each one of us will reach our destination in Jesus' name. I want to speak this morning on the topic, the steps, are steps into greatness, steps into greatness. That is the title of my message this morning, steps into greatness. I believe every reasonable human being in the world have a dream of greatness. Every one of us want to be great in area of our professions, in the areas of our endeavor. We want to move higher. We want to be great in the area of our calling. And I want to tell you this morning,

0: 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And that's why when we begin...
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0: Of what we want to become in lives, our vision and our perception based on greatness. Our God is a God who built greatness in us. He is a great God. And he wants us to be great as well. So there's nothing that we can call sin in dreaming to become great. If you desire to be great, that is the will of God for you. But one thing we don't understand is this. Many a time we thought that greatness comes by luck. Greatness does not come by luck. Some of us thought that greatness comes through one way or the other. Even I didn't do anything. If God desires for me to be great, I'm going to be great. But looking to the Word of God, the Word of God gives us an account of many people that become great in their calling. They become great as a result of the step they took. They took that step when other people didn't do anything about it. They endeavor to take a step of greatness. Greatness does not come by accident. Even it does not come by wish. I wish I should be great. Greatness does not come by that. But greatness comes by divine favor and the effort of man. Greatness comes by divine favor and effort of man. Many wish to be great, but only few people take a step, particularly taking the serious steps. And this serious step led them to the realm of greatness. Many people thought that greatness comes by luck, as I said, but little they understand that greatness comes by secret exercise. Greatness comes by secret exercise. Have you ever watched people that playing football? And you saw them on the field, they perform excellently. And I want to tell you what you see on the field, that one has taken place in the secrets. That what you see on the field does not come by accident. It is as a result of what they have done in the secret that led to their performance to the whole world. Have you ever seen a wrestler who become world heavyweight champion? And you can see defeating many of his colleagues. That performance and the result does not come on the day he enters into the ring. That performance, an excellent performance, comes in the secret. When he was doing the practices, when other fellow people like him were sleeping on their bed, wake up early in the morning, jogging and running from one place to another. And that one led him to the success that we are now coming about. In Nigeria, we love harvest, but the problem is that we don't know that there's no harvest without sowing of seed. Time of sowing of seed will determine your harvest. We love to be great, but we are ready to take a step of greatness. And that's why many people go for shortcuts as a result of wanting to be great. They will go to herbalist. They will go to juju man so that they can make a concoction for them to be great. Every greatness like that normally results to sadness, because it is a greatness that God does not endorse. In the scripture we read this morning, about a man called Elijah and Elisha. Elisha happened to be a student.

0: of school of prophets under Elijah. In that chapter 2 of the book of 2 Kings, the Bible tells us...
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0: God about to take Elijah to heaven. This one tells us the glory that was existence. God wants to take that glory away. God wants to bring a new glory. One thing I know about God. God is a God that is on the move at all time. God is a God that is on the move at all time. One generation come, another generation go. God will be on the move. Nothing will cage God. Nothing will stop God. When one great man passed away, God will always have a remnant. He always have a replacement. Because God, at all time, in his determination and his will, is to make sure that his will be done on earth. Many a times, we as a human being, we see some of our great men pass on to glory, to be with God. We thought that the end of the move of God has come. Not so. It is the beginning of the move of God. When one man goes to replace him with another person, and that's why God about to take Elijah to heaven, and God has prepared a man who will take up from him. And that man was called Elisha. He was a member of the student of the school of prophets. And the Bible tells us, in this school of prophets, there are about 50 of them that they are learning the same thing. And all these 50, including Elisha, has a dream and a vision of the departure of their master. This is one thing we need to understand. You can have a dream. You can have a vision. If you don't take step over your dream and vision, the vision will not be materialized. Your dream will never come to pass. Many dream as result to, is as result to miscarriage, as result of the carrier that does not take a step of what God is telling him to do. 50 of them received the vision of the departure of Prophet Elijah. But it was only Elisha that really took a step. And if you look to that chapter very well, the Bible says, turn your Bible with me in 2 Kings chapter 2. I'm reading from verse 1. And it came to pass, when the Lord would take up Elijah unto heaven, by a whirlwind, that Elijah went with Elisha from Gilgal. And Elijah said to Elisha, tarry here, I pray thee, for the Lord has sent me to Bethel. And Elijah said unto him, as the Lord liveth, and thy soul liveth, I will not leave thee. So they went down to Bethel. And the sons of prophets that were in Bethel came forth to Elisha and said unto him, knowest thou that the Lord will take away thy master from thy head today? And he said, yea, I know it, but hold your peace. He said, that one tells you, that bastard tells us, that the sons of prophets also knew that Elijah is going. But what did they do? They sat down in the class. They are now piling on knowledge upon knowledge, without taking any action concerning the knowledge which they have acquired. Elijah started the journey with Elisha from they started the journey from Gilgal. That's what the Bible says. The journey started from Gilgal. That is the first steps I saw that Elijah took with Elijah. He started the journey with Elijah at Gilgal. What Gilgal means? What is the significance of Gilgal? You remember that when Joshua...
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0: He makes a circumcision of all the children that are born in the wilderness who have never experienced circumcision. The Bible says he took a sharp stone and circumcised them. After the circumcision, God spoke to Joshua. He said, "Today, I take away the reproach of Egypt off from you." And that's why the place was called Gilgal. I want to tell every children of God who have a dream and vision, and God has loaded you with what he wants to use you for in future. The secret of your success begin at Gilgal. If you are going to make it, if your dream is going to come to pass, you must begin the journey with the Lord at Gilgal, a place of transformation, a place where you have a encounter with God, a place where God break the yoke of your sin, a place where you make a decision with the Lord Jesus. That's what Gilgal really represented. You must begin your journey at Gilgal. If your success will be a good success. God said to Joshua, "You will make a good success." That one tells us that there is a difference between good success and bad success. It is not all success are good success. But any success that connected with God is a good success. And that's why you must begin the journey of your greatness with the Lord at Gilgal. And what do we see there? The Bible says, Elijah said unto Elisha, "Tarry here, I pray thee, for the Lord has sent me to Bethel." And Elisha said, "As the Lord liveth, I will not leave thee, I will not forsake thee." Everyone wants to, who has a dream and vision of greatness, you must expect discouragement. You must expect distraction. You must expect discouragement. And you must expect distraction. I wonder why Elijah had to tell Elisha, "Stay here. The Lord has sent me to Bethel." Thank God for the wisdom and understanding of Elisha. I say, "I will not leave you. As you live and as the Lord live and your soul liveth, I will not leave you." And he followed Elijah to Bethel. What the Bethel really represented? Bethel is a place of worship. Abraham built an altar for the Lord in Bethel. Jacob built an altar for the Lord at Bethel. At Bethel, gave Jacob a revelation whereby he saw a ladder that the head touched heaven, and he saw the angel coming down and going up, and God make a promise unto Jacob, the promise of blessing. He make it unto Jacob. What am I saying here? After you have followed the Lord in your journey of success, of greatness, you move with God in Gilgal, you must follow him to Bethel. Bethel is a place of worship. Bethel is the place where you magnify the Lord. And that's why no one that have encounter with God will never celebrate Bethel. I remember before I give my life to Christ, when my mother take me to the church. In those days, I always hate everything that's going on in the church. When pastor pray a long prayers, when they call a hymn that is very long, it really boring me, because I have no encounter with God. Everything I was doing by that time, I was doing it because my mother persuaded me. But when I have encounter with God, I now begin to see the hymn book as a message. A message from God. I begin to understand and enjoy the fellowship.
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0: You cannot enjoy the fellowship of God, of God people. I began to enjoy it. Better is a place of worship. Do you want your dream to come to pass? Do you want your vision not to be aborted? Follow the law from Gilgal. Follow the law unto Bethel. And what do we see there again? Let's read on and see more. In verse 4, and Elijah said unto him, Elijah, tarry here. I pray thee, for the Lord has sent me to Jericho. And he said, as the Lord liveth, and I so liveth, I will not leave thee. So they came to Jericho. Remember the move from Gilgal to Bethel, now in Jericho. What Jericho really represented? Jericho represents a place of the move of God supernatural. The move of God supernatural break the word of Jericho. Israel go around it one time in the day. The seventh day they get around it seven times. And they blew the trumpet. And the foundation of Jericho quiver. And the wall fell flat. Supernatural. Manifestation of God supernatural took place. Yes, in your journey with God. In your journey to your greatness. When you move from Bethel, you get to Jericho. God will begin to show you supernatural. Wonder will begin to take place. Things you have never known before, you begin to experience it. You will pray for sick will get better. You will pray for those who are in problem, the problem will be over. Those who are seeking for baby, you lay her hand upon them. Miracle begin to take place, and you begin to wonder where all these things come from. God has taken you to Jericho. But mind you, you see that Elijah keep on insisting that Elisha should tarry. He should not follow him. There is a power from bottom of hell that's saying unto you, don't move ahead. Don't take more steps. Yes, it might come from the weariness of your body. It might come as a result of laziness. It might come as a result of not ready to pay the price. That power is telling you, tarry here. We have your ghetto is enough. Hallelujah. I remember in those days, I and the general superintendent of the mission, we always go for conferences. We always go going to learn more and learn more. From other sources, the Bible interpreters, who will interpret the scripture for us. I remember many of our colleagues and many of our senior pastors at that time, they always look at us like somebody who have no job that is doing. What are you looking for? After you have passed out the Bible school, after all, you have been in ministry for so many years, what are you looking for? But we know what we are looking for. Even when there's no money in our pocket, we borrow money to travel so far country. I remember one of my friends by that time is now a pastor in Lagos. He was very close to Bagada by that time. And one day, I came all the way from Port Harcourt, and I have to stay in his house. He looked at me and said, away from Port Harcourt, to do what? Just to preach the Bible. I said, yes, stay in the lecture room today. Just use your car and drop me into the camp. He drove me down. He sat down for 5 minutes. After 5 minutes, he turned to 1 hour. 1 hour turned to 3 hours, 4 hours. Till we finish the whole lecture. Then he looked at me. He said, Pastor Henry, this is what you are enjoying. And you have never. That day, when money was money, he bought a cassette that worth $5,000.
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0: God really connect him to the same opportunity which we are enjoying. What am I saying? There are distractors. It might be your friend. It might be your senior one. It might be someone that you love most, who will like to speak against your dream, want to speak against your vision. They tell you, what are you doing there? They tell you, you cannot make it. They tell you, well, this time around, it is not possible. Don't listen to distractor. And that's what I see in the life of Elisha here. He said, as the Lord leave, and my God, as you leave, I will not forsake you. In verse 5, and the sons of prophet that were in Jericho came to Elisha and said unto him, knowest thou that the Lord will take away thy master from thy head today? And he answered, yea, I know. I know it. Hold your peace. The sons of prophet, the colleagues, who are the same student in the prophetic school, said to Elisha, don't you know that the Lord want to take your master away from your head today? He said, I know. As I know it. But shut up your mouth. To be amazed, they will make them to be surprised, because God will raise his power up in your life and he will use you to do mighty things in the land of living, in Jesus' name. Because of our time, let me just be brief, because this story is loaded with a lot of information. In verse 6, and Elijah said unto him, tarry here, I pray thee, here for the Lord has sent me to Jordan. And he said, as the Lord liveth, as thy soul liveth, I will not leave thee. And they both went on. And the 50 men of the sons of prophet went and stood few action from the Lord, who will make the letter that I received to become meaningful and powerful, and make all my hearers to be blessed by the Lord. Number 2. He was a man of courage. He was so much courageous. His master discouraged him. His fellow students discouraged him. But he was courageous. Do you want God to make you to be what he wants you to be? Don't listen to the people. People will like you to. For you, they want you to seek for their approval. They want you to seek for their approval. You don't need the approval of anybody. You only need the approval of God. You don't need the commendation of anybody. You only need the commendation from God. As long as you examine what you are doing, it's in line with the vision and then the will of God for your life, shut your ear, shut it away from what people are saying. Oh, I want to tell you today, there are many people, the reason why they miss their ministry, they miss their vision, is as a result of seeking for approval of men. Men will tell you that, have you ever seen anybody doing it like this before? How do you think that this, what you are doing, is the will of God? And that's why many people bury their vision and dream. Because people don't support. I've never seen anyone God raise up with one vision, understanding that different from what is on ground, people don't speak against. Remember when Jesus was brought to the temple on the day of consecration, Simon carried him. He said, this child that I carry you, he standing is for the falling and rising of people in Israel. And the vision God gave to him, many people will speak against it. Why do you want people to welcome your vision? In the beginning, every good vision, people don't welcome it. People always speak against it. At the end of the day, we say, oh, God has risen up. Your vision will not die. Your dream will not perish. In the name of Jesus.
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0: Persistent spirit. In fact, for you to be what God wants you to be, you must be spiritually stubborn. If you are not spiritually stubborn, you cannot be what God wants you to be. People will like to discourage you. Conditions and the weather will love to discourage you. But when you keep on persisting in the spirit, you will reach your destination and you will become what God wants you to be, become. Number four, he was void of distraction. He doesn't tolerate distraction. He doesn't allow distraction to weigh him down. He makes the distraction to go on his way. I have a vision for the Lord. God sent me to do something for him. Whatever anything that is happening around me, I don't care. I want God to do what he wants me to do. Yeah, number five, he was a man who was steadfast. Very steadfast. Yes, do you want to be great? You must be steadfast on what God is telling you to do. In this ministry, God does not call us to do the same thing. After all, when the anointing fell upon Elisha, what he did was double to what his master did. And it was not the same level that his master operates, that he operates in his ministry. So, God does not call us to do the same thing. Know what God called you to do. Steps into it. Don't try to be Mr. A. Why God make you to be Mr. B? Be satisfied with the call of God for your life. If God called you to be a teacher, be a good teacher. If God called you to be a preacher, be a good preacher. If God called you to be a miracle worker, pray and do everything you can do to make this thing to be more manifested. And one thing with God, one thing I know about God is this. When you are faithful with the little thing he gave to you, he will make you to be a master of mighty things. You can start to be a teacher, from teachers, faithful to, with your teaching. And at the end of the day, God will make you to be a, because you are steadfast. All right? Number six, desiring to be best. He has the desire to be best. He was not settled for the less. Elisha was not settled for the less. To just be a follower of Elijah, pouring water to the hand of Elijah. No, he wants to be the best. God has a maximum for you. Don't settle for minimum. Go for maximum. And that's why many a time when other people sleep, you don't sleep. When other people are beginning to play around, you don't play around. Because you want to be the best. And you are adding to your value every day. You are adding to your value every day. After some year, you will look back and see many places you have covered. Then you will give glory to the Lord. I believe God is speaking to somebody this morning. God is speaking to an individual this morning. Individual that God wants to raise up for this generation. At this particular time, we are expecting the end time revival. God is preparing his remnant. And by the message of this morning, God is speaking to you. If you are one of the remnants, God is telling you what you need to do. God is here to finish with the world. Before the second advent of Christ, revival will take place. That revival is what we call the cry of the midnight. When you see this, the parable of Jesus concerning 10 virgins, the Bible says the 10 virgins, they have slept, both wise and unwise, they slept off. What wake them up? The crying of the midnight. Now the church today are becoming weary, tired. People are no longer having interest to serve the Lord anymore. We are preparing for the cry of the midnight. And that is the end time revival. And God is preparing people. like you that are listening to me today, to use you for the cry of the midnight. I pray that what God has determined to do in your life, Satan will not succeed.
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0: He has a self-denial. Elisha has a self-denial. Anyone want to be great must deny himself. Must know how to deny himself. Paul Apostle said, all things are lawful unto me, but not everything is expedient. And that's why you need to deny yourself some things that will make you not to be what God wants you to be. You say no to them. And if you have been doing it before, you can say to that thing this morning, enough is enough. I will no longer do this thing anymore because I have a dream, I have a vision, and I must fulfill my dream, must fulfill my vision. In Genesis chapter 13, in verse 14 to 17, that was the story of Abraham and his brother Lot. The Bible says when Lot separated from Abraham, God said to Abraham, look to eastward, westward, northward, and southward. As far as your eyes can see, I will give it unto you. He didn't settle there. He said, walk through the land. Walk through the land. All the land you want to possess, march upon it. As you march upon it, as far as your leg can reach, I will give it unto you. Listen to me. There's a land for you which God wants you to occupy. There's a place where God wants to take you to. God wants you to take a step. Move ahead. Take a step. And your story will be different from today henceforth. I want us to rise up for prayer this morning. I know every one of us, we have a dream. We have a vision on the area of our professions. I'm not speaking to the pastor alone here. I'm speaking to every professions. It is not until when you become a pastor evangelist, you can be great. You can be a great lawyer. You can be a great politician. You can be a great doctor. You can be a great scientist in your own field, transforming the world. Oh, God wants you to be great, and you can be great. And these are the steps you need to take today. Whatever field God gave to you and the vision God gave to you, cling to it. You can be great as a businessman. You can be great as a businesswoman. Stick to the vision. Take a step. Do everything possible that will make you to be great. I want us to close our eyes for prayers. Before we are going to go to the realm of prayer, I want to pray for you. Our Father in heaven, we thank you today. Because you are God who wire us with your greatness. Because you are a great God. You are God that nobody understands your mystery. As we have this word this morning, Lord, I pray that the seed of greatness which you have planted in us through the word we have heard today, let there be manifestation in the name of Jesus. Father, I pray today that the vision which you have given to us, that this vision will begin to manifest, that this vision will not die, and this dream will not perish. Lord, I pray as many as people who have discouraged on one way or the other by the word they have today, let there be encouragement. Lord, may it tear up their spirit up again, and may they rise up to take a step that is noble, that is great, that can transform them to become a better person. Thank you, Heavenly Father. As we go to the time of prayers, Lord, do mighty things in our life, and we shall praise your name forever. For I pray in Jesus' name. Amen.

0: Hallelujah. I've always believed that worship needs to be more than a monologue where we come before God and we say, we bless you, we thank you, we love you. If we give him a chance in our worship and in our praise, he wants to speak to us and say, I bless you, I love you. And this song is a song that says, praise looks good on you. And this is what God thinks of your praise tonight. When you lift your hands up
1: high. This is Apostolic Flame Radio, reaching the world with the message of Christ.
0: Brings

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I'm talking to you. God's doing a new thing. Get ready for overflow. You've been waiting. You've been praying. You've been pressing. You've been fasting. God's doing a new thing. 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
1: And also vitamins.
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1: nínú. That will be able to bring glory.
0: Eti o le mu ogbe wa o.
1: Make everything fresh.
0: Ti o je ki ohun gbogbo je tutun.
1: Not just to give them a junk.
0: Ise gbogbo akofo lo je sha.
1: And also an early shepherd.
0: Bakono eni to jo sha
1: somebody that is accountable.
0: Yo je ti o le shiro.
1: That is trustworthy when it comes to issue of money.
0: Ti o jo lo ti to ba ni npa oro olowo de.
1: And also must be able to be somebody that has a family.
0: O tu gbodo je ni to na ni idile.
1: A man of one, a man of a woman.
0: Eni ti o je alaya kan.
1: And whose wife and children fear the Lord.
0: Eni ti iyawo re atawon omo re nberu Olorun.
1: So now let's talk about the early church.
0: E je ka wa so nipa ijo igba ni.
1: An early church.
0: Okay, the early church.
1: The early church.
0: Ijo to lera.
1: Biblically, biblical foundation.
0: Ijo to lera gbọdọ ni ipinle gbogbo ero gbọ.
1: Reverence minister.
0: Awon ko yo so pe onise Olorun onitise lawon.
1: And they will never talk about salvation anytime.
0: Won ni so.
1: They will never preach about repentance.
0: Won ni so nipa ironipuwada.
1: A balanced a church. That will be the whole counsel of God.
0: And if you don't know,
1: a balanced church must involve in discipleship, evangelism, and its evangelism must also be normal.
0: Ijo to lera yo je ijo ti o le ku awon nipa ijere okan lati so won do mo leyin to si ja won to tele Christ leyin.
1: And that their leaders must be able to be transparent.
0: Eni ti o je adari won gboro je adari ti o ku akuya what.
1: Where they will not be able to lord themselves over the church.
0: Ti won ni so ra won di Oluwa lori ijo Olorun.
1: And also an early church must be a church that is having a forgiving
0: only emi idariji ni.
1: A church where conflict are resolved biblically, not to be a splinter group.

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0: W I F E.
1: Bokni ede oyibo pe ri wife. W I F E ede oyibo.
0: Now, do you stand for worship?
1: Ikini letter koko duro fun ijosin.
0: Then I stand for instruction.
1: Letter keji duro si itoni.
0: Then S stand for fellowship.
1: Iki

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0: Bakono.
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1: Where your signature is very important. To sign out.
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1: That means you have not been able to show them to the

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1: So, the scripture says a disciple is somebody that is rooted, deeply rooted in the word of God. No matter the level of crisis, but a slight storm like this, members will go. There are some members that used to come to our church. They may be first-timer.
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1: let us make sure that we are focusing on making history than to make money.
0: Ni lokon kasi fa ni afojusu pe agbodo ni

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0: When you are successful while you are still in a position.
1: Ti o ba aseyori bi to wa.
0: Then that one cannot be mayor.
1: How this
0: until somebody that take over from you is successful.
1: How le soju won yen ayafi ti a ba ri aropo re to tun aseyori juwo lo.
0: So now the head church provides access to that and that the other time. Must support and accountability for leaders.
1: Must tell them when we ejo to ba lokun o gbodo le je ejo to fo so po to de le shiro gege bi adari.
0: So now let's go to effective spiritual leaders contribute.
1: Ka lo si kini pa ti adari ti emi yoko lati mu gbogbo lo dede.
0: Or be able to have vision and direction for the church.
1: O gbodo le ni iran ati itoni fun ijo.
0: And also must be able to guide and empower people, men for members to serve.
1: O gbodo le ru awon mo ojo lagbara lati le jo sin ati lati le sefoluwa.
0: He must be able to possess wisdom for continuity.
1: O gbodo le ni ogbon fun itesiwaju.
0: Then this interdependence fosters growth.
1: O gbodo le je te pe ijo awon eyan to ntele gbodo le dagbasoke lai ni igbe lai
0: the contribution of a leader.
1: E pati
0: with his team. Must be able to promote growth.
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0: Must be able to promote unity.
1: Fa ìṣọ̀kan.
0: And also for effective ministry.
1: Àti fún àṣeyọrìṣẹ́.
0: Leaders, the church head, and the church support everyone wins.

0: collaboration with people that are following you to be the one that will give a yielding result.
1: Ipo to wa ojuse re atawon to ntele o ni o so bo se ni aseyori.
0: So we are talking about the Eddie Shepherd and also the Eddie Church.
1: Ta so nipa ijo to lera ati oluseagbo to lera.
0: If the shepherd is sick, the church will also be sick. I would like it to a reservoir.
1: Take
0: for example that reservoir that is mounted here. The water that was that is pumped into that reservoir, but the reservoir will run through it, the pipe, to the where the consumer will get the water.
1: Omi yo so lati loke na lo tara sibi ti awon ti o lo yo wa.
0: That reservoir is the source.
1: Mo le so pe ibi ta fo mi pamo si ohun ni orisun.
0: That pipe is the person, is the carrier that will deliver it to people that will consume it.
1: Ebu ti omi yo gba ni awon ti o gbe omi na lo sibi ti won ti lo.
0: If the pipe is dirty, that reservoir that is providing the pure water, water that is clean, if the water now runs through the pipe that has been dirtied already, it will contaminate it. And by the time the consumer will take it, they are going to become sickler.

0: our constitution. Is the word that is infallible, that is not having errors. Is the Bible that we are handling, is not having issues. But the life at which the word will pass through to the members of the church, if it is corrupt, the lives of the members will also be corrupted.
1: Bíbélì tá a gbé dání ni òfin wa, tí Bíbélì bá mọ́ tó sì yẹ.

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0: kon awon re mi ma so kokon
1: oni eni ti nkan se
0: when something has affected
1: chibamba eni to se nkan rin
0: and you are working with somebody that is being affected
1: oni eni ti nkan se yo fi nkan ran eni to se nkan
0: okay one that is affected will inflate the person that is doing something
1: so if the shepherd is sick
0: till shepherd ba shy some
1: and the church is early
0: then
1: the sick shepherd will affect the heavy church.
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1: 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It's your lifestyle evangelism.
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1: 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I want to tell us that Rome is not built in a day.
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1: And when we are not around and they find themselves to be able to take over the program.
0: Tí
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1: Then align with organizational goals. What do you want to intend or do you want to achieve during the period of your leadership?
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0: 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Maybe we are prepared for it or not. It will suddenly attack. And so, and also, sickness may take some people's life, which they will not be able to prepare for those that will take over from them.
1: It is we pay one yeah once what you call it, 20 bachelor one, but a mukisha test what you a room bound with a new shadow,

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1: Sustainable planning will answer most of the questions that are supposed to be generating in the minds of the followers. They will be, that one will be able to solve it. If you allow individual to be able to exercise their gift, they will be able to feel the sense of belonging.
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0: after she did. Do I leave you or I change now?
1: You know you go for any daughter.
0: Go to the book of Genesis chapter 51. He said, go Genesis the story 51 chapter. Say, I am the Lord, I just came down. Does that mean that God just come from heaven? He has added to the remaining in the Bible that have been existing.
1: So, the challenges and the solution.
0: I went Penija at on Abayo.
1: With limited, because of the limited resources.
0: Well, I want an eternal or what?
1: Make sure you start small and prioritize the roles.
0: Ejekabel, Kere, Kasi, Ekomo, and Ushiwa.
1: Another one is talent retention.
0: Make
1: sure you develop and engage the potential leaders.
0: Then
1: the challenges that we are facing is because we don't want to train people that will be able to unseat us from where we are.
0: Ìpèníjà tá à ń dojúkọ lónìí ni pé ẹ̀rù ń bà wá láti fiṣẹ́ lé àwọn kan lọ́wọ́ nígbà tá a bà síbẹ̀.
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1: you have to do what

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0: Ikeji.
1: Sacrifice.
0: Only Iru.
1: Let's take it together.
0: Ekati yoso.
1: You have to give up in order to go up.
0: Ore lati jowo sile lati le mu ko lo soke.
1: You have to do what?
0: Ore lati se kiri.
1: You have to give up in order to go up.
0: Leadership
1: requires sacrifice.
0: Lati le mu ko tesiwaju. Ore la pe ni Iru bo.
1: Then number three.
0: Iketa.
1: Maturity.
0: Idagbasoke.
1: Let us take it together.
0: Ekati yoso.
1: You have to go up.
0: Ore lati dagba.
1: In order to go up.
0: Lati le ma mu o tesiwaju.
1: Growth usually is painful. That's okay. Only running.
0: So growth is painful.
1: It's painful.
0: It's okay. Only running.
1: But when the result begins to come, we will enjoy it.
0: Our badure.
1: When our toddlers, when we want to bring out teeth,
0: see,
1: you will see the child sweating, crying.

0: pain will not allow the child to be able to have a convenience. So for you to be a leader, you need all these three things. I want us to know this thing. Not all your followers will be ready to accept what you have. Elijah was able to disciple Elisha. And Elisha wanted to disciple
1: Gehazi.
0: But Gehazi has something in mind. That the way my leader is running the ministry, I don't like it. How would this rich man come to him and ask him what does he want? And he said he didn't need anything. So let me pursue him and get what I want to get from him. Our Lord Jesus Christ discipled 12. The mind of Judas Iscariot is different from the mind of other people. So let's go to conclusion because of our time. Succession planning and leadership continuity are essential for survival and growth of any organization. Great leaders do not build institutions. Then they build future leaders. The question every leader should ask is, if I leave today, will the work continue successfully tomorrow? Now let us commit ourselves to these three things. Mentoring emerging leaders. Then we should prepare successors. And also we should be able to preserve organizational vision. When succession planning is done well, leadership becomes a continuous chain. Because whether we like it or not, we will stand before our Almighty God to give an account of our
1: stewardship.
0: There is a song that sings like this. Our Lord, Silukum.
1: Want something like this?
0: Iludara dara.
1: We are going to a beautiful.
0: Nibiti akio dalbo.
1: Where the Almighty God?
0: Yesu yo yalaga.
1: Jesus will be the shaman.
0: Aujoko palure.
1: We are going to sit with him.

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0: Ó wí pé.
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0: Unto the sin. 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

0: ojuarare.
1: That was the instruction to Timothy.
0: Eyi ni ase ti Paul so fun Timothy
1: by his mentor.
0: Nipa adari re.
1: The one that has experienced more than him.
0: Eni to ti ni oye ju lo.
1: Take heed unto thyself.
0: Ma kiyesi ara re.
1: Then you can see the conjunction. And unto the doctrine. If I ask you now, out of the doctrine and personal life, which one comes first? According to this verse, there are many reasons why our self-being must take the first priority. And when we are talking about balancing, it is more than arrangement. It is the ability to arrange something accurately, properly, and without affecting one another. There are many people, they arrange it very well. But during the time of the arrangement, one affects the other. When we are talking of balancing,

0: ti agbodo mo ni okokodo.
1: And it will not affect our ministry at the same time. And our ministry will never go against our family. That is the type of balancing we are talking about. Apostle Paul said to Timothy, take it.

president was giving us his own lecture. Oh, I appreciated so much. All what I wanted to say, in fact, it has been deposited into our life yesterday. We have in our body three components. We have body, we have spirit, and we have soul. This comprises what we call the body. Or the man, so to say. 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

0: to ara re.
1: Don't forget that the body is a container of the spirit.
0: Mo gbagbe wi pe ago ara re lo gbe emi re ro.
1: If the fire that is in you is more than that of Ryan Bonke.
0: Ti ina to njo ninu re ba ju ti e to wa ni ori Abonke lo.
1: And in the external or physical body, you have been affected. Indirectly, you have gotten the result. So what supposes to be first thing in our life to deal with is our self-being.
0: Ohun tí ó ṣe àkọ́kọ́ tí a kọ́kọ́ gbọ́dọ̀ mójútó nínú ayé wa, òun náà ni àlàáfíà àti ìlera wa.
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0: ẹ má gbàgbé pé kí a tó pè yín o,
1: you have been a man.
0: O ti jẹ́ ènìyàn.
1: So it was when you were alive,
0: nígbà tí o wà láàyè,
1: that God called you.
0: Ni Ọlọ́run pè ọ́.
1: So ministry didn't come before your life, your
0: self-vision.
1: Marriage didn't come before your life. If you will all agree with me, the first thing is to take care of our life. Don't do anything that will go against this body. So far, your body has gone in the physical. If it has gone, if it has become weakened, there's no amount of spiritual ability that you have that will work any longer.
0: And that was
1: the reason Paul was instructing Timothy. You know, Timothy was so very young at this age. There wasn't any record of marriage or whatever then. Still, his mentor was telling him, take care

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power. Forget about your weakness of your body. 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Is the protocol for an encounter. We're tapping into the laws of the spirit that will open us into the vistas of his presence.

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Everything, the hardship, the trial, the storm, it's not happening to us. It's happening for us. For we know that all things work together for the good of those who love the Lord and are called according to his purpose. So don't give up. We don't have to worry. Our God is intentional.

His name is above all names. At the name of Jesus, every knee must bow. Lift up your hands to him.

0: While I
1: was in prayer,
0: the Lord said,
1: in this city where this revival will hold.
0: Said
1: there are many people crying, weeping within. So a lot of people we meet and interact with, they look so beautiful and handsome, but deep down within they are crying and weeping. The Lord said people in the city that love. All the teachings and preachings and prayers we center on laughter. The Lord led me into the book of Genesis, which is the book of beginning. Chapter 21.
0: Ni ese ikefa.
1: I want to read from verse 6.
0: Sarah si wipe Olorun pa mi lerin gbogbo eni ti o gbo yo lerin pelu mi.
1: And Sarah said, God had made me to laugh so that all that hear will laugh together with me. What brought about this statement from the scriptures? It was as a result of a long delayed problem that eventually became conquered.
0: But today I say,
2: this is Apostolic Flame Radio, reaching the world with the message of Christ.
1: He said, who should have told Sarah in his old age that we give a breast, to a

0: baby.
1: Kennedy,
0: yeah. Why?
1: Ojo ogun yen pen pen.
0: The problem has been a long time problem.
1: Iyen lo je ko dabi eni wi pe abi Olorun o ni se mo, abi Olorun o ni se mo.
0: And that was the reason why it appears impossible, as if God would never intervene.
1: Won na le wa ninu oru ogun bayi lowo lowo bayi.
0: Tonight you are in such a difficult problem like that tonight.
1: O ti lo kakiri o dabi eni pe ogun yen o se.
0: You have gone here and there, the problem still persists.
1: Oluwa ti ba wa da majemu ni odidi ojo marun ipe ko se enikan to ma tele ni bi ti o ni renrin pada lo
0: le. All have entered into a covenant with us. There is no one weeping here that will not go back laughing.
1: Oro aro asogbanu lo bi o se pe ohun Oluwa.
0: We are not just flattering you, we are declaring unto you the minds of God.
1: Mo ba ki gbogbo eyin te nbe lori papa kan wi bi e ti esun kun ri ayo yin de de.
0: I want all the people present here, if you have ever wept before, the time for you to laugh and be joyful has come. Can I hear someone say amen to that?
1: Iwe mimo wi pe
0: the Bible says
1: bi e kun pe di ale kan kan,
0: even if joy weeping and joy right for a night, joy comes in the morning. It was a great thing that Anna went to Shiloh with weeping. But by the time she was returning, she didn't weep again. Perhaps you, by the time you got here, you were weeping.
1: You have
0: been having one problem on the other before you reach here.
1: Any toss your
0: Lord who has come tonight has that it is time for you to love.
1: Mo fẹ ami to lagbara.
0: I want the powerful amen.
1: Lori omo re o si ma rerin.
0: Over your child you will still love.
1: Lori oko re o si ma rerin.
0: Over your husband the Lord shall make you laugh.
1: Lori aya re o si ma rerin.
0: Over your wife the Lord shall make you laugh.
1: Lori ise re to ti lole yen o si ma rerin.
0: Over your job that has crumbled.
1: T'Olorun o le se.
0: There is no work here that the Lord cannot overcome.
1: Eni to pa Abraham ati Sarah lerin ayo.
0: The Lord who made Sarah and Abraham. I fill them out with laughter. You will observe in that verse 6 that laughter appears two times. And everyone who hears about it, they shall laugh together with me. This week, things, news that people will hear about, all people around you begin to laugh with you.
1: Tonight,
0: it shall happen in your life. Someone who wants to have a laughter of joy, arise upon your feet. Who is that person who wants to have the laughter of joy? That person here tonight, your two legs will move it fast, twice, and you wait. This prayer I want to call. Up prayer with all your heart.

0: called the name of Jesus one. As many as we are.
1: Oh,
0: the Lord having so many blessings to pour upon our eyes.
1: But
0: this is a prayer I want us to offer unto
1: God.
0: The Lord is saying there are so many arrows of sorrow in the life of many people. Many people, when they wake up early in the morning, they begin to shed tears. By the time people say good morning, wipe away his tears. You will call the name of Jesus once. You will cry 3 times, all arrows of sorrow. 3 times. Get out of my life tonight. You will pray with all your strength. And now the harrow will get out. It will get out. Once it gets out of your body, whoever is not displayed, it's possible for the arrow to enter.
1: Yes.
0: Right on to go.
1: Ever.
0: Sorrow, get out of my body, get out of my life. Get out of my mind, get out of my life. All out of sorrow. Get out of my body, get out of my life. Get out of my life.
1: Get out
0: and cry unto God.
1: Let
0: it go.
1: Amen.
0: Amen.
1: Now what is okay?
0: Raise up your hands. Whoever has come to this open revival meeting, he must come with an exceptional faith. Angels are here with letters of good news. And you now shout, God, before this week runs to an end, something that will bring me joy and good tidings. Even through your answer, you may receive a good news. A human being can come to deliver unto you. There is no way the Lord cannot manifest his power.
1: Call
0: the name of Jesus powerfully. Oh God, this is my hands up.
1: Letter Yomida.
0: Where is my letter of joy? I mustn't weep again. Lord, give me the letter of joy. Open your mouth and pray.
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0: I receive it by faith. I collect it by faith.
1: I
0: receive it by faith.
1: For
0: we pray.
1: Trust. Offense, I mean, bye.
0: You will say 12 thunderous amen.
1: He want to walk but walk for
0: before our Father to pray for us.
1: Mo Pashe,
0: I command I lift up the hands of divine decree and authority tonight. Prophesy God up. Prophet, apostle, Ayobabalola. Father of all, used to speak in the name of the Lord. I'm standing in their position to prophesy tonight. Ready to say 12 thunderous amen. All overdue problem that you never
3: will.
0: From tonight.
3: In your life. Bi o tin sami meji la yen
0: ten 12 thunderous amen
3: loruko Jesu o wa
0: da ba disappear a father in the Lord dona ibanja
4: fun ekiti ato do state
0: for do state
4: baba wa jirere wo falaye
0: rise upon your feet. All those of you who have obtained a letter of
4: baptism. Hallelujah.
0: Hallelujah.
4: Hallelujah.
0: Go follow the marriage. For the grace granted unto me. That good thing that the enemy has taken away from my life, I put my life in my soul. Tonight I claim them back. All the good things that the enemy has taken away, I put my life in my soul. All good things that the enemy has taken. I put my life after the second prayers, I pray over here. On the people here tonight,
4: I
0: want you to demonstrate your faith in God. The Bible says, all things are possible to those who believe. I say unto you, from today, you shall no longer
4: lie.
0: As the Lord liveth and as the Spirit liveth, you won't weep again. Hear ye this, pray with all your strength. As you begin to pray, miracles will take place. That spirit crying vengeance over that which I know. That cry, that voice, that is crying for vengeance over issues I know.
4: I never
0: knew. But tonight, oh God, over that which you know.
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0: And now crying for vengeance.
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5: Ask the Lord to answer the voice tonight.
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5: There was a man who was a farmer.
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5: And nobody is only God.
6: Ibi tó rìn dé yẹn lọ́n ti sọ fún wípé.
5: He went so far.
6: Kó lọ mú àfín.
5: And there he was told to bring an abilo. He was asked to bring an abilo.
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0: 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We are here in order for us to pray. 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You better open your mouth wide and pray. This is a prayer section.
1: Oluwadide.
0: Leave
1: that place. Look at the second
0: place.
1: When you have gifts, if you have everything
0: in
1: this house, if that just comes suddenly,
0: Yes. Hallelujah. Kuadua. Lord God Jesus. Oluwawa. Amen.
1: Listen to this from me.
0: Someone,
1: a man of God came to me. I said there are a lot of people here. Please. Don't let him pray for me. I came for
0: you.
1: The one that says you pray for me. Something has died in his life. It's better you pray. Everything that I've been put to death in my life, receive life. I want to become a new person. Father, please pray.
0: Lorukọ Jesu Oluwawa.
1: I'm a typical example. Speak out. Everything that I threw my
0: door.
1: Everything that I've gathered
0: together.
1: Never allow anyone to destroy with
0: children.
1: Never allow them to destroy it.
0: I was invited to a program.
1: Please, you are here to come and walk.
0: Oh, this Sajilo was a church, you look too.
1: That
0: revivalist was one that started. He told them that 30 years.
1: The church that was
0: selling. Oh, so
1: every individual
0: church member told
1: him about
0: what he can sell.
1: That man of God, you are.
0: He's a wicked
1: man.
0: After
1: the
0: Reverend
1: Church of the
0: Lord, he
1: and the Lord now.
0: And your man of God, why you
1: pray?
0: But what about the church?
1: Shout out to God.
0: Yalla, Lord, mass. Lord, Yalla,
1: Father, please pray.
0: Yes.
1: Don't wake those people that are sleeping.
0: And keep it okay.
1: Sound powerfully. He will never grow old.
0: Only consider about that one all already on it.
1: There is nothing you lay
0: as that. Only my job or the Bolon Shubamba.
1: That utterance of
0: a while of me can Bolon Shubane.
1: Some
0: character. One that the dash, one that the dash, one of the dash, one of the
1: dash,
0: one of the dash, one of the dash, one
1: of
0: the dash, one of the dash, one of
1: the
0: dash,
1: one of
0: the dash,
1: every
0: leg, but
1: in
0: my
1: every utterance of God, out.
0: Yes. Hala ruwa kuwa duwa, lebuka Jesu, oluwa uwa.
1: Ah, me.
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0: amen
3: amen
0: Okay, you going Baba, but look
3: I say to your father.
0: What you are doing to God? Last year, your man to speak. Hallelujah. Lament, I show you. I want to go.
3: Hallelujah to the Lord.
0: I come wole.
3: I beseech those people say to come in. According to the word said by the prophet. What you have, I don't have. What I have, you don't have. The iron serpent
0: I want to lift up your two hands.
3: I want to lift up your
0: two hands. I want to lift up
3: your two hands. I want to lift
0: up your two hands. I want to lift up
3: your
0: two hands. I want to lift up your two
3: hands.
0: I want to lift up your two hands. I want to lift up your two
3: hands.
0: I want to lift up your
3: two
0: hands. I want to lift up
3: your
0: two hands. I want to lift up your two
3: hands. I want
0: to lift up your two hands. I want to lift up your
3: two
0: hands. I want to lift up your Let
3: me more powerful than that.
0: My side.
3: ẹni tí ayé bá bọ́ sí wò.
1: When people put someone
3: in there, they will never
1: see God's glory in his life.
3: Let me pray, I want you
1: to lift up your hands.
3: Go, go, go, go, go, go, go, go.
1: Every glory of your calling,
3: do you see Allah bring you back to
1: your life? Life.
3: What did they make? They
1: scattered everything from your life.
3: What did you make? They make
1: Papa. They've told that glory of
3: God. They are very aware of
1: the
3: Lord.
1: I miss the king.
3: Don't let see. I'm not allowed to make the Lord go just for go Papa.
1: Glory come back to you.
3: My no say that can't be there. Ah, angel, you will leave here that today Papa.
1: That angel of that prophet has come back.
3: Angel, you find that today, Padao.
1: That angel has come here.
3: I thought I saw the today to one
1: power of resurrection come back to your life.
3: Ah, that was the person who took
1: you. What the one that put your calling into
3: dominion?
1: Who is that witch?
3: What be a God per
1: now remove the glory of your calling.
3: Do what be a God
1: I now put in you the
3: capital. I said that in your sight.
1: Authority come out to
3: you. What be a be a me to come me.
1: Everybody swallow
3: me. Be a me, be a what a good rapper.
1: Amen.
3: My side authority. That love you see your right back.
1: Why not put you to forget land?
3: Odore na ti gbadu ati adu ati gba.
1: He has prayed in your presence.
3: He for me na ti lo dupe.
1: You are now going to say thanksgiving to
3: oh, nitori pe ogo ti sana.
1: Because glory has been lost.
3: Ta lo je oko ipere bi gba ti won je fufu.
1: Who is the one that has
3: stolen your glory? Ta ni ogo ogo aje to ba pade nu ni
1: ajo. Who is that which is that has not stolen your glory?
3: Ta ni ogo ogo to ba pade.
1: Who is that one that has not gone against your glory?
3: Ta to ba fe fu ta lo nja bo.
1: Well, then we want to climb on which
3: one? Ta ro lu wa ni o say.
1: This afternoon,
3: wo pa pa to nja bo.
1: Everybody that who
3: is ta to so nu ni nu ajo.
1: We don't
3: know it.
1: I want to sound like a fire.
3: I want to sound like a fire.
1: Ah,
3: sound like a fire.

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0: sister, to a walk when you command the local. The last sign already in our for you.
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0: your daughter
1: be a black?
0: Warrior, what? Grab it to one Pada. 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
1: I saw the
0: glory. You worry, Pada,
1: I saw your
0: daughter. 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

0: I want to show you how I want to do it.
1: There are some authorities that if it gets to some level, they will stop

I shall die.

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shut up, shut up, shut up, shut up, shut up, shut up, shut up, shut up, shut up, shut up, shut up, shut up, shut up, shut up, shut up, shut up, shut up, shut up, shut up, shut up, shut up, shut up, shut up, shut up, shut up, shut up, shut up, shut up, shut up, shut up, shut up, shut up, shut up, shut up, shut up, shut up, shut up, shut up, shut up, shut up, shut up, shut up, shut up, shut up, shut up, shut up, shut up, shut up, shut up, shut up, shut up, shut up, shut up, shut up, shut up, shut up, shut up, shut up, shut up, shut up, shut up, shut up, shut up, shut up, shut up, shut up, 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

0: Lift up your two hands.
1: Let those hands touch one another. Let those hands touch one another. Let those hands touch one another. Let those hands touch one another. Let those hands touch one another. Let those hands touch one another. Let those hands touch one another. Let those hands touch one another. Let those hands touch one another. Let those hands touch one another. Let those hands touch one another. Let those hands touch one another. Let those hands touch one another. Let those hands touch one another. Let those hands touch one another. Let those hands touch one another. Let those hands touch one another. Let those hands touch one another. Let those hands touch one another. Let those hands touch one another. Let those hands touch one another. Let those hands touch one another. Let those hands touch one another. Let those hands touch one another. Let those hands touch one another. Let those hands touch one another. Let those hands touch one another. Let those hands touch one another. Let those hands touch one another. Let those hands touch one another. Let those hands touch one another. Let those hands touch one another. Let those hands touch one another. Let those hands touch one another. Let those hands touch one another. Let those hands touch one another. Let those hands touch one another. Let those hands touch one

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0: Begin
1: to ask.
0: What is the next thing concerning your children?
1: What is the next thing concerning your life?
0: Begin to ask.
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Let's go. Let's go. Let's go. Let's go. Let's go. Let's go. Let's go. Let's go. Let's go. Let's go. Let's go. Let's go. Let's go. Let's go. Let's go. Let's go. Let's go. Let's go. Let's go. Let's go. Let's go. Let's go. Let's go. Let's go. Let's go. Let's go. Let's go. Let's go. Let's go. Let's go. Let's go. Let's go. Let's go. Let's go. Let's go. Let's go. Let's go. Let's go. Let's go. Let's go. Let's go. Let's go. Let's go. Let's go. Let's go. Let's go. Let's go. Let's go. Let's go. Let's go. Let's go. Let's go. Let's go. Let's go. Let's go. Let's go. Let's go. Let's go. Let's go. Let's go. Let's go. Let's go. Let's go. Let's go. Let's go. Let's go. Let's go. Let's go. Let's go. Let's go. Let's go. Let's go. Let's go. Let's go. Let's go. Let's

0: Ejekadi,
1: a man of God, Tisha Shako, pastor, our dynamic

0: to anywhere the mission wishes to take you to.
1: And you told that
2: You know, we've been strongly spending.
1: I'm going to go away.
2: And this
0: ministers working within that denomination.
2: From community where you have lived for over a reasonable number of years,
3: and you are in the place.
2: You are familiar with the place.
3: You know the territory of that community.
2: You are accepted within the community. Your heart.
3: You know,
2: you know, you know, you know, you know, you know, you know, you know, you know, you know, you know, you know, you know, you know, you know, you know, you know, you know, you know, you know, you know, you know, you know, you know, you know, you know, you know, you know, you know, you know, you know, you know, you know, you know, you know, you know, you know, you know, you know, you know, you know, you know, you know, you know, you know, you know, you know, you know, you know, you know, you know, you know, you know, you know, you know, you know, you know, you know, you know, you know, you know, you know, you know, you know, you know, you know, you know, you know, you know, you know, you know, you know, you know, you know, you know, you know, you know, you know, you know, you know, you know, you know, you know, you know, you know, you know, you know, you know, you know, you know, you know, you know, you know, you know, you know, you know, you know, you know, you know, you know, you know, you know, you know, you know, you know, you know, you know, you know, you know, you know, you know, you know, you know, you know, you know, you know, you know, you know, you know, you know, you know, you
4: You have water functioning. You have

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What do I do? I don't know. I don't know. I don't know. I don't know. I don't know. I don't know. I don't know. I don't know. I don't know. I don't know. I don't know. I don't know. I don't know. I don't know. I don't know. I don't know. I don't know. I don't know. I don't know. I don't know. I don't know. I don't know. I don't know. I don't know. I don't know. I don't know. I don't know. I don't know. I don't know. I don't know. I don't know. I don't know. I don't know. I don't know. I don't know. I don't know. I don't know. I don't know. I don't know. I don't know. I don't know. I don't know. I don't know. I don't know. I don't know. I don't know. I don't know. I don't know. I don't know. I don't know. I don't know. I don't know. I don't know. I don't know. I don't know. I don't know. I don't know. I don't know. I don't know. I don't know. I don't know. I don't know. I don't know. I don't know. I don't know. I don't know. I don't know. I don't know. I don't know. I don't know. I don't know. I don't know. I don't know. I don't know. I don't

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You come
I see it important. I want

you know, if you see any church growing, flourishing, don't test what you want. 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

0: sign.
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0: bai bai.
1: Ta to ko wa.
0: Oya say it to him
1: again. Oya say it to
0: him again.
1: Oya say it
0: to him
1: again. Oya say it to him
0: again. Oya say it to him again. Oya say it to him again. Oya
1: say it to him
0: again. Oya say it to him again. Oya say it to him again. Oya say it to him
1: again. Oya say it to him again. Oya say it to him
0: again. Oya say
1: it to him again.
0: Oya say
1: it to him again.
0: Oya say it to him again. Oya of church records.
2: And then,
0: The Lord walk with me.

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0: Thank you. This was easy for us.
1: All members of 2014. 2014. 2014. 2014. 2014. 2014. 2014. 2014. 2014. 2014. 2014. 2014. 2014. 2014. 2014. 2014. 2014. 2014. 2014. 2014. 2014. 2014. 2014. 2014. 2014. 2014. 2014. 2014. 2014. 2014. 2014. 2014. 2014. 2014. 2014. 2014. 2014. 2014. 2014. 2014. 2014. 2014. 2014. 2014. 2014. 2014. 2014. 2014. 2014. 2014. 2014. 2014. 2014. 2014. 2014. 2014. 2014. 2014. 2014. 2014. 2014. 2014. 2014. 2014. 2014. 2014. 2014. 2014. 2014. 2014. 2014. 2014. 2014. 2014. 2014. 2014. 2014. 2014. 2014. 2014. 2014. 2014. 2014. 2014. 2014. 2014. 2014. 2014. 2014. 2014. 2014. 2014. 2014. 2014. 2014. 2014

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1: 2022
2: Where we do massage,
0: yourself,
2: massage,
0: massage,

0: Let's stand up.
1: Hallelujah.

Yes, yes, yes, yes, yes, yes, yes, yes, yes, yes, yes, yes, yes, yes, yes, yes, yes, yes, yes, yes, yes, yes, yes, yes, yes, yes, yes, yes, yes, yes, yes, yes, yes, yes, yes, yes, yes, yes, yes, yes, yes, yes, yes, yes, yes, yes, yes, yes, yes, yes, yes, yes, yes, yes, yes, yes, yes, yes, yes, yes, yes, yes, yes, yes, yes, yes, yes, yes, yes, yes, yes, yes, yes, yes, yes, yes, yes, yes, yes, yes, yes, yes, yes, yes, yes, yes, yes, yes, yes, yes, yes, yes, yes, yes, yes, yes, yes, yes, yes, yes, yes, yes, yes, yes, yes, yes, yes, yes, yes, yes, yes, yes, yes, yes, yes, yes, yes, yes, yes, yes, yes, yes, yes, yes, yes, yes

I want to find your father.

0: Let's ask for prayer.
1: Let's get this.

Jesus, Jesus, Jesus, Jesus, Jesus, Jesus, Jesus, Jesus, Jesus, Jesus, Jesus, Jesus, Jesus, Jesus, Jesus, Jesus, Jesus, Jesus, Jesus, Jesus, Jesus, Jesus, Jesus, Jesus, Jesus, Jesus, Jesus, Jesus, 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
3: 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Yeah.
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1: For what?
4: Shame,
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0: celebration. Can't you sense it? Can't you sense it?
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0: I hear it. I hear it. I hear the sound of revival breaking out all over the earth. I hear the

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Just help me out. I just want to hear you sing it. Say, we've been praying, we've been sowing.

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Rain only matters to those who have seed in the ground. If you don't have seed in the ground, rain is a nuisance. But if you've been planting some things, if you've been praying some things, when the rain comes, you can expect a harvest. Follow. This is for everybody who's been sowing a seed in a dry season. And you keep saying, I wonder where my harvest is. The harvest is connected to the rain.

Hello everybody, my name is Damilola Mike Bamiloye. I want to encourage you to subscribe to this YouTube channel so that you can watch edifying, inspiring and godly movies. Thank you very much.

0: Shall we continue to watch as our flesh shuts the mouth of our spirits and leads our souls to hell? Because we are his sons, he sent the spirit of his son into our hearts, the spirit that cries out, Abba, Father. How long will we allow our ears to be filled with lies, lies with the guise of sensible questions produced by human nature? Our nature itself has been compromised, for from the fall of Adam and Eve, we're gripped with the jinn, the spirit, if you may, to know what is good and what is evil. So think of it. It was in us, wanting to know, that we fell in the first place. Shut the voice of the questioning spirit. All it is after is to confuse us. That same spirit that would want you to find out if there is a God and life after death and heaven and a hell and will make you suicidal. That spirit is from nowhere but hell. We inherited sin. We inherited death. That should have been our end. But mercy said, no.
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It's hard to believe, but it is true. You are opportune. Congratulations. Just call on him. Accept him. Give your life to him. And let him be

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My mother, I don't know if she just got lost for words, but after calling on the name of Jesus twice, nothing happened. 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

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And the rumor had already started spreading through Myrtle Beach that she was already dead. But the stripes that went on his flesh 2,000 years ago have the same power today that it has.

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0: and the word of his grace, which is able to build you up and give you an inheritance among all those who are sanctified. 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
1: Emi kono toji Christi Jesu dide kuro ninu okungbe inu mi. 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

0: of the great move in our life, so that each one of us, we will reach our destination in Jesus' name. I want to speak this morning on the topic, the steps, are steps into greatness. Steps into greatness. That is the title of my message this morning. Steps into greatness. I believe every reasonable human being in the world have a dream of greatness. Every one of us want to be great in area of our professions, in the areas of our endeavor. We want to move higher. We want to be great in the area of our calling. And I want to tell you this morning, God purposely wired us with the seed of greatness. And that's why when we become dreamers of what we want to become in lives, our vision and our perception based on greatness. Our God is a God who built greatness in us. He is a great God. And He wants us to be great as well. So there's nothing that we can call sin in dreaming to become great. If you desire to be great, that is the will of God for you. But one thing we don't understand is this. Many a time we thought that greatness comes by luck. Greatness does not come by luck. Some of us thought that greatness comes through one way or the other. Even I didn't do anything. If God desires for me to be great, I'm going to be great. But looking to the Word of God, the Word of God gives us an account of many people that become great in their calling. They become great as a result of the step they took. They took that step when other people didn't do anything about it. They endeavor to take a step of greatness. Greatness does not come by accident. Even it does not come by wish. I wish I should be great. Greatness does not come by that. But greatness comes by divine favor and the effort of man. Greatness comes by
1: divine favor. You're listening to Apostolic Flame Radio, reaching the world with the message of Christ.
0: Many wish to be great, but only few people take a step. Particularly taking the serious steps. And this serious step led them to the realm of greatness. Many people thought that greatness come by luck, as I said, but little they understand that greatness come by secret exercise. Greatness come by secret exercise. Have you ever watched people on that playing football, and you saw them on the field, they perform excellently? And I want to tell you what you see on the field, that one has taken place in the secrets. That what you see on the field does not come by accident. It is as a result of what they have done in the secret that led to their performance to the whole world. Have you ever seen a wrestler who become world heavyweight champion, and you can see defeating many of his colleagues? That performance and the result does not come on the day he enters into the ring. That performance, an excellent performance, comes in the secret when he was doing the practices, when other fellow people like him were sleeping on their bed,

0: Wake up early in the morning, jogging and running from one place to another. And that one led him to the success that we are now coming about. In Nigeria, we love harvest. But the problem is that we don't know that there's no harvest without sowing of seed. Time of sowing of seed will determine your harvest. We love to be great, but do we be ready to take steps of greatness? And that's why many people go for shortcuts. As a result of want to be great, they will go to herbalist. They will go to juju man, so that they can make a concoction for them to be great. Every greatness like that normally result to sadness, because it is a greatness that God does not endorse. In the scripture we read this morning about a man called Elijah and Elisha. Elisha happened to be a student of school of prophets under Elijah. In that chapter 2 of the book of 2 Kings, the Bible tells us from verse 1, when God about to take Elijah to heaven, God about to take Elijah to heaven, this one tells us the glory that was existence. God wants to take that glory away. God wants to bring a new glory. One thing I know about God, God is a God that is on the move at all time. God is a God that is on the move at all time. One generation come, another generation go. God will be on the move. Nothing will cage God. Nothing will stop God. When one great man passed away, God will always have a remnant. He always have a replacement. Because God, at all time, in his determination and his will, is to make sure that his will be done on earth. Many a times, we as a human being, we see some of our great men pass on to glory, to be with God. We thought that the end of the move of God has come. Not so. It is the beginning of the move of God. When one man goes to replace him with another person, and that's why God about to take Elijah to heaven, and God has prepared a man who will take up from him. And that man was called Elisha. He was a member of the student of the school of prophets. And the Bible tells us, in this school of prophets,
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0: And to it, all these 50, including Elisha, has a dream and a vision of the departure of their master. This is one thing we need to understand. You can have a dream. You can have a vision. If you don't take step over your dream and vision, the vision will not be materialized. Your dream will never come to pass. Many dreams as result to, is as result to miscarriage, as result of the career that does not take a step of what God is telling him to do. 50 of them received the vision of the departure of Prophet Elijah. But it was only Elisha that really took a step. And if you look to that chapter very well, the Bible says, turn your Bible with me in 2 Kings chapter 2. I'm reading from verse 1. And it came to pass, when the Lord would take up Elijah unto heaven by a whirlwind, that Elijah went with Elisha from Gilgal. And Elijah said to Elisha, tarry here, I pray thee, for the Lord has sent me to Bethel. And Elijah said unto him, as the Lord liveth, and I shall live there. I will not leave thee. So they went down to Bethel. And the sons of prophet that were in Bethel came forth to Elisha and said unto him, Knowest thou that the Lord will take away thy master from thy head today? And he said, Yea, I know it, but hold your peace. He said, that one tells you, that verse 3 tells us, that the sons of prophet also knew that Elijah is going. But what did they do? They sat down in the class. They are now piling up knowledge upon knowledge without taking any action concerning the knowledge which they have acquired. Elijah started the journey with Elisha from they started the journey from Gilgal. That's what the Bible says. The journey started from Gilgal. That is the first steps I saw that Elijah took with Elijah. He started the journey with Elijah at Gilgal. What Gilgal really means? What is the significance of Gilgal? You remember that when Joshua get to Gilgal, when they were coming from the land of Egypt, it was in Gilgal he make a circumcision of all the children that born in the wilderness who have never experienced circumcision. The Bible says he took a sharp stone and circumcised them. After the circumcision, God spoke to Joshua. He said, today I take away the reproach of Egypt off from you. And that's why the place was called Gilgal. I want to tell every children of God who has a dream and vision, and God has loaded you with what he wants to use you for in future. The secret of your success begin at Gilgal. If you are going to make it, if your dream is going to come to pass, you must begin the journey with the Lord at Gilgal, a place of transformation, a place where you have a encounter with God, a place where God break the yoke of your sin, a place where you make a decision with the Lord Jesus. That's what Gilgal really represented. You must begin your journey at Gilgal. If your success will be a good success, God said to Joshua, you will make a good success. That one tells us that there is a difference between good success and bad success. It is not all success are good success, but any success that connected with God is a good success. And that's why you must begin the journey of your greatness.
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0: The Bible says, Elijah said unto Elisha, tarry here, I pray thee, for the Lord has sent me to Bethel. And Elisha said, as the Lord liveth, I will not leave thee, I will not forsake thee. Everyone want to, who has a dream, ambition of greatness, you must expect discouragement. You must expect distraction. You must expect discouragement and you must expect destruction. I wonder why Elijah had to tell Elisha, stay here. The Lord has sent me to Bethel. Thank God for the wisdom and understanding of Elisha. I say, I will not leave you. As you live and as the Lord live and your soul liveth, I will not leave you. And he followed Elijah to Bethel. What the Bethel really represented? Bethel is a place of worship. Abraham built an altar for the Lord in Bethel. Jacob built an altar for the Lord at Bethel. At Bethel, gave Jacob a revelation. whereby he saw a ladder that the head touched heaven, and he saw the angel coming down and going up, and God make a promise unto Jacob, the promise of blessing. He make it unto Jacob. What am I saying here? After you have followed the Lord in your journey of success, of greatness, you move with God in Gilgal, you must follow him to Bethel. Bethel is a place of worship. Bethel is the place where you magnify the Lord. And that's why no one that have encounter with God will never celebrate Bethel. I remember before I give my life to Christ, when my mother take me to the church. In those days, I always hate everything that's going on in the church. When pastor pray a long prayers, when they call a hymn that is very long, it really bothers me, because I have no encounter with God. Everything I was doing by that time, I was doing it because my mother persuaded me. But when I have encounter with God, I now begin to see the hymn book as a message from God. I begin to understand and enjoy the fellowship of people of God. If you have never followed the Lord from Gilgal to Bethel, you cannot enjoy the fellowship of God, of God people. I began to enjoy it. Bethel is a place of worship. Do you want your dream to come to pass? Do you want your vision not to be aborted? Follow the Lord from Gilgal. Follow the Lord unto Bethel. And what do we see there again? Let's read on and see more. In verse 4, and Elijah said unto him, Elijah, tarry here. I pray thee, for the Lord has sent thee to Jericho. And he said, as the Lord liveth, and thy soul liveth, I will not leave thee. So they came to Jericho. Remember the move from Gilgal to Bethel, now in Jericho. What Jericho really represented? Jericho represents a place of the move of God supernatural. The move of God supernatural break the wall of Jericho. Israel go around it one time in the day. The 7 days they get around it 7 times, and they blew the trumpet, and the foundation of Jericho quiver, and the wall fell flat. Supernatural manifestation of God supernatural took place. Yes, in your journey with God, in your journey into your greatness, when you move from Bethel, you get to Jericho. God will begin to show you supernatural. Wonder will begin to take place.
1: This is Apostolic Flame Radio, reaching the world with the message of Christ.
0: You will pray for sick, sick will get better. You will pray for those who are in problem, their problem will be over. Those who are seeking for baby, you lay her hand upon them, miracle begin to take place, and you begin to wonder where all these things come from. God has taken you to Jericho. But mind you, you see that Elijah keep on insisting that Elisha should tarry. He should not follow him. There is a power from bottom of hell that's saying unto you, don't move ahead. Don't take more steps. Yes, it might come from the weariness of your body. It might come as a result of laziness. It might come as a result of not ready to pay the price. That power is telling you, tarry here. Where we are ghetto is enough. Hallelujah. I remember in those days, I and the general superintendent of the mission, we always go for conferences. We always go going to learn more and learn more from other sources, the Bible interpreters, who will interpret the scripture for us. I remember many of our colleagues and many of our senior pastors at that time, they always look at us like somebody who have no job that is doing. What are you looking for? After you have passed, out the Bible school. After all, you have been in ministry for so many years. What are you looking for? But we know what we are looking for. Even when there's no money in our pocket, we borrow money to travel so far country. I remember one of my friends by that time is now a pastor in Lagos. He was very close to Bagada by that time. And one day, I came all the way from Port Harcourt and I have to stay in his house. He looked at me and said, away from Port Harcourt to do what? Just to preach the Bible. I said, yes, stay in the lecture room today. Just use your car and drop me into the camp. He drove me down. He sat down for 5 minutes. After 5 minutes, he turned to 1 hour. 1 hour turned to 3 hours, 4 hours. Till we finished the whole lecture, then he looked at me. He said, Pastor Henry, this is what you are enjoying. And you have never... That day, when money was money, he bought a cassette that worth 5,000 naira to be listening to this cassette. And from that day, God really connected him to the same opportunity which we are enjoying. What am I saying? There are distractors. It might be your friend. It might be your senior one. It might be someone that you love most who will like to speak against your dream, want to speak against your vision. They tell you, what are you doing there? They tell you, you cannot make it. They tell you, well, this time around, it is not possible. Don't listen to distractor. And that's what I see in the life of Elisha here. He said, as the Lord leave, and my God, as you leave, I will not forsake you. In verse 5, and the sons of prophet that were in Jericho came to Elisha and said unto him, knowest thou that the Lord will take away thy master from thy head today? And he answered, yea, I know. I know it. Hold your peace. The sons of prophet, the colleagues, who are the same student in the prophetic school, said to Elisha, don't you know that the Lord want to take your master away from your head today? He said, I know. As you know, I know it. But shut up your mouth. To be amazed, they will make them to be surprised, because God will raise his power up in your life and he will use you to do mighty things in the land of living in Jesus' name. Because of our time, let me just be brief.
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0: A lot of information in verse 6. And Elijah said unto him, tarry here, I pray thee, here for the Lord has sent me to Jordan. And he said, as the Lord liveth, as thy soul liveth, I will not leave thee. And they both went on. And the 50 men of the sons of prophet went and stood few unction from the Lord, who will make the letter that I received to become meaningful and powerful, and make all my hearers to be blessed by the Lord. Number 2, he was a man of courage. He was so much courageous. His master discouraged him. His fellow students discouraged him, but he was courageous. Do you want God to make you to be what he wants you to be? Don't listen to the people. People will like you to, for you, they want you to seek for their approval. They want you to seek for their approval. You don't need the approval of anybody. You only need the approval of God. You don't need the commendation of anybody. You only need the commendation from God. As long as you examine what you are doing is in line with the vision and the, and then the will of God for your life, shut your ear, shut it away from what people are saying. Oh, I want to tell you today, there are many people, the reason why they meet their ministry, they meet their vision, is as a result of seeking for approval of men. Men will tell you that, have you ever seen anybody doing it like this before? How do you think that this, what you are doing, is the will of God? And that's why how many people bury their vision and dream. Because people don't support. I've never seen anyone God raise up with one vision, understanding that different from what is on ground, people that people don't speak against. Remember when Jesus was brought to the temple? On the day of consecration, Simon carried him. He said, "This child that I carry you." He standing is for the falling and rising of people in Israel. And the vision God gave to him, many people will speak against it. Why do you want people to welcome your vision? In the beginning, every good vision, people don't welcome it. People always speak against it. At the end of the day, they say, "Oh, God has risen up. Your vision will not die. Your dream will not perish. In the name of Jesus." Be courageous. Be courageous. Number three, he has a persistent spirit. Persistent spirit. In fact, for you to be what God wants you to be, you must be spiritually stubborn. If you are not spiritually stubborn, you cannot be what God wants you to be. People will like to discourage you. Conditions and the weather will love to discourage you. But when you keep on persisting in the spirit, you will reach your destination and you will become what God wants you to be, become. Number four, he was void of distraction. He doesn't tolerate distraction. He doesn't allow distraction to weigh him down. He makes the distraction to go on his way. I have a vision for the Lord. God sent me to do something for him. Whatever anything that is happening around me, I don't care. I want God to do what he wants me to do. Yeah, number five, he was a man who was steadfast. Very steadfast. Yes, do you want to be great? You must be steadfast on what God is telling you to do. In this ministry, God does not call us to do the same thing. God does not call us to do the same thing. After all, when the anointing fell upon Elisha, what he did was double to what his master did. And it was not the same level that his master operates, that he operates in his ministry. So, God does not call us to do the same thing. Know what God called you to do. Steps into it. Don't try to be Mr. A. Why God make you to be Mr.
1: This
0: A?
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0: If God called you to be a teacher, be a good teacher. If God called you to be a preacher, be a good preacher. If God called you to be a miracle worker, praying and do everything you can do to make this thing to be more manifested. And one thing with God, one thing I know about God is this. When you are faithful with the little thing he gave to you, he will make you to be a master of mighty things. You can start to be a teacher, from teachers, faithful to, with your teaching. And at the end of the day, God may make you to be a, because you are steadfast. All right? Number six, desiring to be best. He has the desire to be best. He was not settled for the less. Elijah was not settled for the less. To just be a follower of Elijah, pouring water to the hand of Elijah. No, he wants to be the best. God have a maximum for you. Don't settle for minimum. Go for maximum. And that's why many a time when other people sleep, you don't sleep. When other people are beginning to play around, you don't play around. Because you want to be the best. And you are adding to your value every day. You are adding to your value every day. After some year, you will look back and see many places you have covered, then you will give glory to the Lord. I believe God is speaking to somebody this morning. God is speaking to an individual this morning. Individual that God wants to raise up for this generation at this particular time. We are expecting the end time revival. God is preparing his remnants. And by the message of this morning, God is speaking to you. If you are one of the remnants, God is telling you what you need to do. God is here to finish with the world. Before the second advent of Christ, revival will take place. That revival is what we call the cry of the midnight. When you see this, the parable of Jesus concerning 10 virgins, the Bible says the 10 virgins, they have slept, both wise and unwise, they slept off. What wake them up? The cry of the midnight. Now the church today are becoming weary, tired. People are no longer having interest to serve the Lord anymore. We are preparing for the cry of the midnight. And that is the end time revival. And God is preparing people like you that are listening to me today to use you for the cry of the midnight. I pray that what God has determined to do in your life, Satan will not succeed to alter it in your life in the name of Jesus. Lastly, he has a self-denial. Elisha has a self-denial. Anyone want to be great must deny himself. Must know how to deny himself. Paul Apostle said, all things are lawful unto me, but not everything is expedient. And that's why you need to deny yourself some things that will make you not to be what God wants you to be. You say no to them. And if you have been doing it before, you can say to that thing this morning, enough is enough. I will no longer do this thing anymore because I have a dream, I have a vision, and I must fulfill my dream, must fulfill my vision. In Genesis chapter 13, in verse 14 to 17, that was the story of Abraham and his brother Lot. The Bible says when Lot separated from Abraham, God said to Abraham, look to eastward, westward, northward, and southward. As far as your eyes can see, I will give it unto you. He didn't settle there. He said, walk through the land. Walk through the land. All the land you want to possess, march upon it. As you march upon it, as far as your leg can reach, I will give it unto you. Listen to me, there's a land for you which God wants you to occupy. There's a place where God wants to take you to. God wants you to take a step, move ahead. Take a step, and your story will be different from today henceforth. I want us to rise up for prayer this morning. I know every one of us, we have a dream.
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0: Alone here, I'm speaking to every profession. It is not until when you become a pastor evangelist, you can be great. You can be a great lawyer. You can be a great politician. You can be a great doctor. You can be a great scientist in your own field, transforming the world. Oh, God wants you to be great, and you can be great. And these are the steps you need to take today. Whatever feed God gave to you and the vision God gave to you, cling to it. You can be great as a businessman. You can be great as a businesswoman. Stick to the vision. Take a step. Do everything possible that will make you to be great. I want us to close our eyes for prayers. Before we are going to go to the realm of prayer, I want to pray for you. Our Father in heaven, we thank you today because you are God who wire us with your greatness. Because you are a great God. You are God that nobody understands your mystery. As we have this world this morning, Lord, I pray that the seed of greatness which you have planted in us through the world we have had today, let there be manifestation in the name of Jesus. Father, I pray today that the vision which you have given to us that this vision will begin to manifest, that this vision will not die, and this dream will not perish. Lord, I pray as many as people who have discouraged on one way or the other by the word they have today, let there be encouragement. Lord, may it tear up their spirit up again. And may they rise up to take a step that is noble, that is great, that can transform them to become a better person. Thank you, Heavenly Father. As we go to the time of prayers, Lord, do mighty things in our life. And we shall praise your name forever. For I pray in Jesus' name. Amen.

0: smite you by day, nor the moon by night. 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They will bear you up in their hands. You will not dash your foot against a stone. With long life, he will satisfy you. So it's the word of the Lord we are singing.
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1: 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God's

0: We want to thank you because of your love and the interest you have in us. We want to thank you because you know us better than we know ourselves. We really want to study the scripture, and we are asking that you will teach us, you will speak to us, you will guide us, and you will bless us. Thank you because you know you have answered. In Jesus' mighty name we pray. I'm reading from the book of Matthew chapter 20. I want to take it from verse 1. Matthew chapter 20 from verse 1. For the kingdom of heaven is like unto a man that is an householder, which went out early in the morning to hire laborers into his vineyard. And when he had agreed with the laborers for a penny a day, he sent them into his vineyard. And he went out about the third hour and saw others standing idle in the marketplace. And he said unto them, go ye also into the vineyard, and whatsoever is right, I will give you. And they went their way. Again, he went out about the sixth and the ninth hour and did likewise. And about the 11th hour, he went out and found others standing idle. And he said unto them, why stand ye here all the day idle? They say unto him, because no man had hired us. He said unto them, go ye also into the vineyard, and whatsoever is right, that shall ye receive. So when the even was come, the Lord of the vineyard said unto his steward, call the laborers and give them their hire, beginning from the last unto the first. And when they came that were hired about the 11th hour, they received every man a penny. But when the first man came, they supposed that they should have received more. And they likewise received every man a penny. And when they had received it, they murmured against the good man of the house, saying, these last have wrought but 1 hour, and thou hast made them equal unto us, which have borne the burden and the heat of the day. But he answered one of them and said, friend, I do thee no wrong. Didst not thou agree with me for a penny? Take that thine, and go thy way. I will give unto this last, even as unto thee. May God bless his word in Jesus' name. When we look at this parable, Jesus was talking about a man that hired people to work. And those people started, started 6 o'clock in the morning. Around 9 o'clock in the morning, he employed other people to join. They both agree on 1 penny. By 12 o'clock, other people joined. They both agree on 1 penny. And all the agreement was that they will stop their work by 6 p.m. And by 3 o'clock in the afternoon, he agreed with other people again.
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0: He went out again and brought in some people. And they both agreed that the labor was going to end by 6 p.m. And by 6 p.m., he came. There are people who has almost worked 12 hours. There are people who has worked 9 hours. There are people who has worked 6 hours. There are people who has worked for 3 hours. There are people who just work for 1 hour. And the master said, he gave them the equal amount of money they both agreed. The Bible says, those people started earlier. They began to murmur. that we have been there all along. We have been laboring. We have worked. And the master now said, what was our agreement? Our agreement was that I will give you one penny. You agree that 12 hours, you will take one penny. The people who have labored for 9 hours, you have agreed you will take one penny. I didn't owe you. I've just given to you exactly what we have agreed together. My friend, these people were murmuring while the other people were rejoicing. This study, I will draw out some certain things. Many of us, ministers of God, workers in the church, elders in the household of God, deacon and deaconess, every one of us, we are all laboring towards the same goal. We are working for the same master. There are some of us who feel that we labor more. And there are some of us that are too committed to the work. There are some of us that sees others as if they are not doing much as we are doing. Friend, you are not the one to determine the outcome of the reward. The master is. There are people who have labored in the vineyard of Christ. There are people who are there who started laboring. Maybe at the age of 20, they entered the ministry. And while they were there, while at the age of 50, they have labored for 30 years. Then there are some people who are at the age of 60. They met them in the ministry. And those people join. And as at the time those people would have labored for 20 years, for 10 years, the people who have been in the ministry for 30 years have now worked for 40 years. And the person who have just labored for 10 years, they look at his age, that this man is at the time of retirement. Maybe at the age of 75, he now retired. All he did has just been 15 years. And the young man who started at the age of 20, who is still in the field, the man who met him there have left him again, and he is still on the field. And he began to think that the years of his service will make the master to give him more than what the other person has done. I want to tell you, brother, our faithfulness in serving the Lord, our faithfulness in our commitment, our faithfulness in the agreement we have with the Lord, our faithfulness in serving and doing the work of the master matter more than the duration or the years that we are there. There are people who have labored, and I want you to know that it is not you that you are marking the period that you started and you are the one to determine the time you will end. No. I'm going to use this to compare the life of two people. And those people have been working in the field with their master. And some of those, like, look at the prodigal son and the senior brother. The senior brother was a man who has been with the father. He has never one day misappropriated his father's fund. He has always been honest. He has always been faithful. He has always been doing the right thing with the father. But the younger son, who was an impatient son, who was a great waster, he looked at his father.
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0: It's like you are enjoying our own together with yours. We expect you to die long ago, you have not died. And shall we keep looking at you like this? Now that you have refused to die, I want to tell you that what I ought to have, hadn't been you have died. The inheritance that's supposed to be mine, I need it now. I want to get out of your house. This young boy was tired of his father's government. This young boy wanted to be free. This young boy did not want any control. This young boy wanted to go away from where he's known. This young boy wanted to enjoy life. This young boy saw his contemporary, his old colleagues in the world who are living and living a rough life, and he thought that there's something good there. And so he told the father, give me what is mine. And the Bible says, the father brought what he has, divided it into two, for both the senior and the junior. And what happened? The junior carried his own and went away. And as he gone, went and began to enjoy life, he was eating and drinking, and he never knew that when you did not add to the money, to the source of your income, when there is nothing coming in, and you are just spending and spending and spending and spending, that money will soon finish. He never knew. And so, as he began to squander the money, eventually, unknown to him, the purse run dry. He was of the opinion that after all my friends have always been coming around. They always be eating with me. They always be drinking with me. Let me go and meet them so that we can both enjoy one another. I have been feeding them all along. Let me join them so that they will also feed me. As at the time he got there, those people that ate with him, they have disappeared. He couldn't see any one of them. They ran away. They left him because they saw him as a stupid man. And really, he was stupid. So he has wasted everything and he became hungry. He couldn't go back to the house because what he did at home, he has forgotten that it is said that rain can beat you many times to enter the same house. He never expected to reach there anymore. He never expected to go to see his father again. He never expected to see his brother again. And so, what did he do? He now began to look for what to eat. And because nobody could give him, the Bible says, this young man went and joined himself to the citizen, the native of that land. And when he went to the native of that man, of that land, telling him, I need something to feed. And the man said, I needed employment just to make sure that I get something to feed myself. The man now said, I will give you something. But the only available job is to be feeding my pigs. And the young man said, since there is nothing to keep the soul and body together, I will do the work. And he went there. And he began to give him the food to feed the pigs. But this man has not received his salary to be able to buy good food. Therefore, he began to drag food with pigs. How can a normal human being be eating what pigs were eating? And the suffering was so much that he discovered that the end was very clear. And so what did he do? He now make up his mind. Let me go back to my father. After all, even if he's going to drive me away, even if he's not going to accept me as a child anymore, even if he's going to send me to be one of the servants that are working, because I know that the people who are working under my father, they are eating, they are drinking, they have even married, they are sponsoring their children. Let me go back and meet my father. The Bible says, this young boy decided to go back home. And as he got home, seeing his father coming, and his father saw him afar off, he couldn't look up. He was ashamed. He knew he has ruined his future. He knew he has destroyed the relationship between him and his father. And when the father saw him afar off, the father quickly told some of his servants, get him for me. And they brought him. And he said, remove his cloth. Because as at that time, where a human being and the animals are living together, when a human being and the pigs are living together, when he couldn't get money to feed, where will he get money to buy soap?
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0: Get money to shave his head? When he couldn't get money to eat, where will he get money to shave his beard? And so, he was so rough, he was so dirty, his father now said, get him to me. And he brought him. And the father said, remove the garment, let him bath. And they bathed his hair, gave him good shoe, gave him good clothes. And as that was happening, the Bible says, his senior brother was returning, and he heard that there was a great ceremony at his house, and he began to ask people, what is the meaning of that ceremony? And someone said, it is your brother who was lost is found. he got angry. And as he got angry, they went to his father, that your senior son is angry. He refused to enter the house. The father said, bring him here for me. And as at the time they brought him, he was now asking the father, all these years, I have been with you. I'll be honest. I'll be faithful. I've never defrauded you. I've never caused you any heart attack. I've never break your mind, break your heart. I've always stood by you. And when my junior brother carry all his property away, I didn't carry my own away. I still join it back onto you. I put it together. And all these years, you have never killed a chicken for me. You have never called any celebration because of me. And the father said, son, you should understand that this your brother was dead and is now back to life. This your brother was lost, is now back. Everything that your brother has scattered, you owns them here. Everything I have belongs to you. Everything in this house, you are the owner. For you to talk about your brother and expect me to send him back and expect me to say you have wasted here, you have no right here anymore, my brother, that is not the principle of the kingdom of God. That's not the principle of the kingdom of God. The principle of the kingdom of God is that we all come together. And as we begin to serve God, as we begin to follow him, you are not the one to tell God the kind of reward to get. You are not the one to tell God the kind of cow to kill for you. You are not the one to tell God that, God, I have never fornicated in my life. You need to give me a special reward. I have never stolen anything in my life. You need to give me a special reward. I have never defrauded you in the ministry. You need to give me a special reward. You are not the one to tell God that reward. I have never defrauded you in the ministry. You need to give me a special reward.

0: They have collected everything that they ought to have when they get to heaven. If that is your dream, friend, you need to have patience. You need to have patience. You cannot compare yourself with others. Don't compare yourself with the people around. You will hear of different ministers. This one is doing this, that one is doing that. My friend, don't compare yourself. Because God has you in heart. And he has a special place that he has to, that he has in mind in taking you. That is why you just need to allow God to perfect his work in your life. I know, that because the Bible says, eyes have not seen, neither has he got to the heart of any man. What God prepared for those people that love him. And among the people that love God, you are one of them. Among the people that God is preparing something for, you are one of them. And see, there is no human being under the sun that can be able to tell exactly what God has prepared for you. That is why you need to humble yourself and you need to walk with him. Don't care for what man will reward you. God is the rewarder and is going to reward you really good. God bless you. I want us to pray together. Don't mind whatever you are passing through. God took note of everything. He understands your predicament. He understands your pain. He understands your problem. And he's going to reward you. And he's going to comfort and encourage you. Let me pray for you. Father, in the name of Jesus, I want to thank you this day for the privilege of knowing you, for the privilege of serving you, for the privilege of working with you. I therefore ask this moment that the little we are able to share, we want you to release your blessings upon it and to allow your people to be more blessed. Let it be so in the mighty name of Jesus. Touch the life of the people.
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0: Meet the need of the people that are eagerly looking forward to your blessing. Do so, Father, and all the glory shall be yours. Thank you because you have delivered these people, you have healed these people, you have encouraged people. Your goodness and mercy will permanently remain to be with us, and forever we shall serve you. In Jesus' mighty name we have prayed. Amen. Amen.
2: Now who they are? Ah, Baba. Uh-huh. I don't come again, no, I bring what come. Ah,
3: hey.
2: Don't mind me, Jerry.
3: And hey, now, what's in a go come do for you today?
2: I get what's in a won't make you do for me now. Now, three people now, I won't willing now.
3: Ah, eh? What's in them do you?
2: One woman, that woman where they stay for my backyard. Time belly. Ah. Every time I saw this woman, would pray. You go to disturb everybody before you go. Don't carry Bible saying they go to church. Time belly. He never finished you.
3: Get
2: that again? One where they sing. He same name na Frank.
3: Eh?
2: Where they you go, they say God to the bless him. You go say in a rich boy. Baba, make him no get money. Do him. Make him no get money again. Do him. Make
3: it. Okay, that one done late.
2: Do him. Then Baba, the last one where you go do for me, this one. You get that man, that pastor. Pastor Chris.
3: Hey! Jesus!
2: Baba. Now you dey shout to
3: me. Okong, we won't kill me.
2: Even your drummer don't run.
3: Okong, we won't kill me. Chineke, I know they do nothing.

0: Shall we pray? Father, in the mighty name of Jesus, Lord, we want to thank you this day for the privilege and the opportunity. Accept our thanks in the name of Jesus. We're asking, O God, that you, the very world, you will speak directly into our lives. You will transform us. You will save us. You will deliver us. You will bless us. Thank you because we know you have answered. In Jesus' mighty name we pray. Amen and amen. I want to read from the book of Numbers, chapter 11. I want to begin to read from verse 4. And the mixed multitude that was among them fell in lusting. And the children of Israel also wept again and said, Who shall give us flesh to eat? We remember the flesh which we did eat in Egypt freely, the cucumbers, the melons, the leeks, and the onion, and the garlic. But now our soul is dried away. There is nothing at all beside this manna before our eyes. I want to briefly speak against murmuring and complaining. The children of Israel were the people of God. God saw their afflictions, their trouble. He saw the kind of rigor, the kind of job, the kind of slavery that they were in. And he decided to send Moses. God called Moses from a far place and asked him to go and deliver the children of Israel. He turned them back to his own place. As Moses got there, the people embraced him. But as time goes on, they began to see Moses as an individual who came to add more to their problem. Eventually, God in his mighty power.
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0: But you knew that at the end of the day when they got to the Red Sea, God proved his supremacy. He proved his power. And then he parted the water. The children of Israel crossed on a dry ground. While the Egyptians and all their armies were about following them, you knew the story, that they all died in the sea. When they crossed over to the other side, God began to take them to a place where he has in mind. He called it a land that was flowing with milk and honey. While they were going, there were little test and little trial for them to pass through and to appreciate the goodness of God. But the Bible says, as soon as they crossed over, they needed water. And instead of them to carefully appreciate God and praise him for what he has done, these were the same people singing praises with Miriam now. But because of the little thirst, they began to complain and they began to think of bringing up stones to stone Moses and to kill him. But God did not look at that. What did he do? He provided them water. But after a little time, they needed food. And God decided to send them manna. We are told manna is not the kind of food you can see anywhere in the world. Manna was the food of the angels. Manna was prepared in heaven. And God decided to send those food that were not prepared by human beings to these people to eat. But you know what happened? When they got this manna, instead of them to appreciate God, instead of them to really thank God for what he has done, they began to complain. They were saying that they remember cucumber, they remember melon, they remember garlic, they remember all this. And they now began to complain and began to murmur, thinking of going back, to go back to Egypt. And they were telling Moses, we remember what we are eating freely. And that was a lie, that people were not eating them freely. They were telling Moses, we remember how we were being fed freely in the land of Egypt. And they were telling lies. These were the people that were serving. These were the people that were having taskmaster upon them. These were the people that were facing rigor daily. These were the people whom even God himself said, I see the affliction of my people and I've decided to come and deliver them. They are now telling God, they are now telling Moses, they are now telling the minister of God, they are now telling the messenger of God that he has removed them from where they were enjoying themselves and he has brought them to a place of hardship, which means Human beings are never satisfied. Human beings are never satisfied. There is nothing you do to a man that he will not complain. There is no amount of comfort you provide for a man that he will not complain. Give him food, he wants you to give him a spoon. Give him a spoon, he wants you to add water there. Put water there, he almost wants you to put the food in his mouth. These are the complainers. They began to murmur. They began to complain. They saw the judgment of God upon the people that complained recently. They saw how the fire of God came upon them and destroyed the people. Instead of them to learn a lesson from that, they did not learn. What were they doing? They started again with complaint. They started again with murmur. They started again with crying. And were telling them that their soul were not dried up. My friend, does that mean that God was punishing them? Does that mean that the God who said, I see the affliction of my people, was God telling lie? Does that mean that God did them evil by bringing them out of that place and bringing them into a place where he decided to comfort their life, where he decided to bless their life, where he decided to take them out of slavery, where he decided to help them to begin a new life and to begin to live the life that God intended for them? But instead of them to appreciate God, they were complaining. They were saying, we have done this, we have done that. I've discovered that that is the same thing that is happening. If God has helped you in a family, and you bring your people together, and you begin to help one person, you begin to either pay their school fees, you begin to assist old people, you are providing food for them, you begin to help those who are not able to pay for their house, and you begin to pay for them, maybe one who is maybe is not very close, or maybe are far off, he will now begin to say, do you see now? It is other people is happy. He never think of me. That man is a wicked man. He never have any good. Even the people that is happy, he's doing that for the praise of men. And they begin to criticize. Help them. They will say, you are using your star. Help them. They will go to the back and they begin to say, we don't even know where he gets his money. We don't even know.
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0: Collect our goodness. My friend, shut up. This is why we have discovered that human beings, they are never content, they are never satisfied. If God come down as a human being and join them and be in their midst, they criticize him. If possible, they will fight him. If men could find fault in Jesus, look at Jesus Christ, who healed their sick, who opened the eyes of their blind, who made their crippled to walk, who went in the street and provided food for the people. What do they do? Do they appreciate Jesus? Were they thankful? Were they appreciating him? No. At the end of the day, they came together and said, crucify him. We don't need this man. Crucify him. Watch out. Ministers of God, pastors, who many times have labored to bring people together, labor to help the needy, labor to preach the gospel, labor to bring them out of darkness into the light, labor to give them to help them to see salvation, labor to draw them closer to God. As at the time they will conspire against him, they will begin to talk against him as if that man is a devil. They begin to talk against him as if that man has been doing them evil. They begin to talk against him as if that man was never a man of God. My friend, listen to me. Men are not content. Men are not satisfied. You remember that when Moses, as at the time he has done all he could for the people, he has given them water, he has given them food. When they began to complain and they were speaking against God, and God sent fiery snakes among them and they began to kill them. They began to see Moses as the very source of their sorrow. They began to see Moses as the one who was doing them evil. And at that time, God did not even listen to them. He still gave Moses a directive. Go and do this and do this. And then he asked him to make a fiery serpent and hang him on a tree. That when a snake bite anyone and he look up and that snake bite poison, we die. And Moses did that. Do you know there were some stubborn people who still saw Moses as the source of evil, who will refuse to look up to the snake that Moses made of iron? There were some people who were still finding fault. There are fault finders who never see anything good in anything. They criticize the government. They criticize the commissioner. They criticize the director. They criticize the president. They criticize the senate. They criticize everybody. They are the kind of people that never see anything good done by others. And my friend, I want to tell you, when you are a criticizer, put such a man into it, give him a duty, give him a responsibility. The man who criticizes every other person, you will discover that at the end of the day, he who is a criticizer have no solution to the very thing that he's doing. And that is why God is against complainer. God is against criticizer. God is against people who murmur. God is against people who never see anything good. God is against people who are not appreciative. Look at it. I come back to it again. In Numbers chapter 4, chapter 11, I'm reading verse 4. And the mixed multitude that was among them fell in lusting. And the children of Israel also wept again and said, who shall give us flesh to eat? Let's take it a little. Let's go a little deeper. It was the people that mixed them. Originally, these people that started the complaint, they were not Israelites. But as they started the complaint, the children of Israel joined them. And instead of these are the people who ought to correct them, who ought to tell them that, look, our God is better than what you are saying. These are the people that were supposed to give them the light. These are the people that were supposed to open their eyes. These are the people that were supposed to teach them. They were the people that joined them again, and the both of them joined together, and they began to complain and began to criticize both the leaders, both God's divine intervention, and they began to say, who shall give us flesh to eat? Let me tell you, people, the God who provided manna from above, the God who opened the heaven and released the food of the angels, and the God who allowed them to begin to eat what human beings never provided before, was that God not good enough? Was that God not was he not kind enough? Was he flesh that is now better than the manna that God was giving to them? They will now see, who shall give us flesh to eat? We remember the fish. Look at that. They were remembering fish. They never remember the punishment. They never remember the suffering. They never remember they building from morning to night. They never remember that they were not given freedom to rest. They never remember that they don't have time to observe the Sabbath.
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0: But they remember the fish. They were now remembering, they say, which we did eat freely. Were they eating, which we did eat in Egypt freely? Were they eating it freely? Is it not because of what they were doing for Pharaoh that after they have afflicted them, they will now ask them to eat? They will now say, we are eating it freely. And the cucumber, listen to me, cucumber. People were crying because of cucumber. They were crying that they did not get melon. They say, we remember melon. They say, we remember the leeks. We remember onion. People were crying. Not little children, mature people, old men. They were crying for onion, that we have not seen onion to eat. What will that do to them? They because of onion forgot the goodness of God. They forgot the deliverance. They forgot that they were now permanently free from the torture and the torment of man. Look at it in verse 6. But now our soul is dried away. Is that true? If their soul was dried, they were still trekking. They were still walking. They were still going. They were no longer receiving the flock. They were no longer having taskmaster over their head. And now they were saying, our soul is dried. And there is nothing at all beside this manna before our eyes. What's the meaning of that? You are talking of the manna. They said, this manna. They did not regard it. They did not recognize it. They did not appreciate it. They did not see anything good concerning what God has given to them. My friend, ingratitude is evil. Not being gratitude is evil. Not appreciating the goodness done to you by others is evil. When you begin to forget the goodness of the people that have brought you up, maybe these are the people that you live with. These are the people that sponsor you. These are the people that pay your school fees. These are the people that help you get married. These are the people that sponsor your marriage. But because a little thing happened, you have forgotten all the goodness that they have done in your life. You have forgotten every blessing that you have received from them. You have forgotten everything meaningful that they have done in your life. You now begin to see back to the evil, back to the bad thing that has happened. And it is the evil, it is the little mistake of those people you remember. You never see anything good in what they have done for you, my friend. When you are like that, you are repaying good with evil. And when you use evil to pay someone who has done you good, you are telling God that those type of goodness you have received from such person, you are no longer interested. You are closing the door against the future. You are closing the door against other people that would have done you good. And when you live in such a life, you are only drawing the anger of God upon yourself. That is why I want to encourage you. You need, in every moment of your life, you need to be appreciative. You need to give thanks to God. You need to give thanks to those people whom God has used for you. No matter how small, it may even be a biscuit, appreciate it. It may be a sweet, appreciate it. It may be just a plate of food, appreciate it. It may be just 100 naira, appreciate it. It may be 1,000 naira, appreciate it. It may just be a tuba of, appreciate it. It may be just 100 naira, appreciate it. It may be 1,000 naira, appreciate it.

0: around you, and he always give you negative report. He speak evil of others. He talk negative report about others. He never say anything good about other. Or maybe he was working somewhere. He condemned the manager. He condemned the director. He condemned all the people that they were working together. He condemned every person you can ever think of in that place. And they never say anything good concerning what people they are doing. My friend, if that same person work with you for just a week, he will also begin to say the same thing he said about the other people. He will say worse concerning you. That is why you must be careful. When you see you are in a place and there's someone who always give you gist, who always come to tell you news, who always come to report to you, this person have done this, this person have done that. My friend, you better be careful. Watch your back, because everything you are doing is not safe. You are not covered. He is going to, as he's reporting others to you, as he's telling the bad news of others to you, that is how he's going to carry the.
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0: Watch around you, watch your back, because that kind of person who never have anything good for you is around to say anything evil concerning you. I am praying that God will help you. Therefore, I'm talking to you. If you are such a person, it is time for you to repent. The Lord does not want you to die in that condition. The Lord does not want you to die in that situation. He came into the world to redeem your soul. He came into the world to set you free. If only you can surrender your life in totality unto Him, there is mercy for you today. And that is why I want to pray with you. I want to pray with you. Wherever you are, close your eyes. Father, in the mighty name of Jesus, I commit the listener to you. I'm asking, oh God, that every ingratitude, every spirit of ungratefulness, every spirit of murmuring, every spirit of complaining that does not say anything good that others have done, this day, by the power of the Holy Spirit, Lord, I ask that to terminate it in the life of this person and give him the grace to appreciate, the grace of appreciation, the grace of recognizing the goodness done to him by others, the grace of even recognizing and appreciating God. Father, grant unto them in the name of Jesus. Lord, I am praying that you open their eyes. Give them the grace to know, to see far, and to know that tomorrow is greater than today, so that he will not use today to destroy his own future. Father, let it be so in the name of Jesus. Thank you, because I know you've answered. Take all the glory, and all the glory and honor shall be unto you. In Jesus' mighty name, we are praying. Amen. Please, always be in tune on this station, and get ready to receive more, and God will bless you.